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Everybody. Love you! Love you! All right, listen. This is what we're giving away. I told you.

This is a holiday. You know, this is our last weekend. This is what we're going to do. We're going to start the Temple of Boom early. Classic hip hop. Yeah, we're going to start at 9. Instead of 10 o'clock, it's going to be 9 o'clock. You got to write it down. Instead of 10 o'clock,

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0: 5. Yeah. Saturday Night Block Party, world famous V-Man. Hello, how are you? What's happening on this 4th of July holiday weekend? The winning weekend. Listen, we got tickets for Bryson Tiller. Let me say it right here. Bryson Tiller. He presents the Neil Trap Soul Tour, and I have tickets for that coming up all weekend long, so keep listening for your chance to win. Don't forget this. The surprise tonight, because it's a holiday weekend, and this is the last weekend. What we're going to do, we're going to start Temple of Boom a little early. We're going to start Temple of Boom at 9. That's classic hip-hop for you and yours. If you've got classic hip-hop in your soul, you got it down in your body, you got it down in your heart, right below your heart, way down in the depths of your being, you better give it to me so I can put it in the mix. 844-787-1945. 844-787-1945. Do that so we can do this. We got more on the way. It's magic, y'all.
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0: Saturday Night Block Party, world famous V-Man. Hello, hello, hello, hello. Have the fireworks started yet? We already got them going right now. Shut up. Shut up. You know what I mean? Shut up. All right. Shout out to everybody watching me on Twitch. I appreciate you. Hi. Hi, Twitchalites. Hi, Twitchalites. All right. We got more on the way. Special edition of Temple of Boom is coming up. Temple of Boom is coming up at 9 instead of 10. Special edition. You know, we thought we'd do something special for the holiday. And this being the last weekend, we want to do something special. Special. So if you got a hip-hop song, you got a classic hip-hop song. I'm classic. I mean, clat down in the deep recesses of your soul. If you got one of those, you better let me know, okay? Hit me up, 844-787-1945, okay? All right. It's a Bryson Tiller winning a weekend. Keep listening for your chance to pick up tickets to go to the big show, okay? All right, stay there. Come back so we can do this. It's magic.
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2: 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Recently, I heard a sermon about the need to excavate before you're able to elevate. The sermon encouraged us to dig deep, to remove bad habits, counterproductive decisions, destructive desires, and even a few dead memories, which will frequently haunt our decision-making powers. We were reminded that sustained elevation is dependent upon an unshakable foundation. If we are unsure about our elevation, more likely than not, it's because we are building up on an unstable foundation. And instead of shoring up our foundation through excavation, we just continue to build on insecure ground. So I want to leave you with this one thought today. It is not possible to elevate to your highest potential until you have first excavated an unreliable foundation.
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0: 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Uh-huh. Doing what we do. 4th of July weekend. Let's go. All right, coming up next. Special edition, Tibble Boom. We starting early. Starting early. Go get somebody. You about to do this. 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
11: 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I'm talking about that dog in them. You ever hear the expression? 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If you gotta fight, you better have a dog with you. 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Gotta have top dog with you. 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

0: Yes, y'all, the Temple of Boom, classic hip-hop for you and yours. 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

0: 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Nah. World famous V-Man, Tim LaBoom right here. Hello, hello, hello, hello. Everybody out there, give me a good rah! Come on, one time. One, two, three. Rah! Go with the echo. One, two, three. Rah! Rah! Classic hip hop, it's Tim LaBoom. Glad that you're here on this 4th of July weekend. It's a winning weekend. We got tickets for Bryson Tiller and his Neo Trap Soul tour that is coming to the DF Dub on Monday, August 31st. Keep listening for your chance to win. Go out to Dos Equis and do your thing out there. We got an extra big. You see how we started the temple early. If you're late for the temple, it's okay. It's okay. We're still going to let you in, but you're late. Okay, okay. More classic hip hop for you. If you got one, give me one. 844-787-1945. 844-787-1945. Hit me up and let me know. Let's get this classic hip hop done. It's Magic.
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8: 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Now, I think we need to do a commercial about the fundamentals, take it back to the basics.
9: Yes, we do.
8: Because
9: we do.
8: Unfortunately, I heard your daughter, Ella, was in a car accident and didn't do anything that you say to do.
9: She did nothing, Vita. Nothing. She didn't get a picture of the driver's license. She didn't get a picture of the insurance card. She didn't get a picture of the license plate. 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
8: I thought I told you that we won't stop. I rock the party. That rocks your body. 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That rocks your body. Let's go.

World famous Z-Man. We are Ricky Smiley in the morning, the real sound of BFF. Let me say it. If you're in your car,

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Yeah, yeah. Uh-huh. Let's go.

0: Give a little boo! Yeah! Let's go! Where y'all at, crowd? Where y'all at? Oh, there you are! Give a little boo! All right, we started a little early tonight. We started at 9. We're getting this classic hip-hop in right now. If you got a classic hip-hop song, that you are looking for, that you want to get into the mix, 844-787-1945. It's 4th of July. Let's start some fireworks hip-hop style. Let's do that, okay? You got more on the way. You stay here. It's Magic, y'all.
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6: 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The sermon encouraged us to dig deep, to remove bad habits, counterproductive decisions, destructive desires, and even a few dead memories, which will frequently haunt our decision-making powers. We were reminded that sustained elevation is dependent upon an unshakable foundation. If we are unsure about our elevation, more likely than not, it's because we are building upon an unstable foundation. And instead of shoring up our foundation through excavation, we just continue to build on insecure ground. So I want to leave you with this one thought today. It is not possible to elevate to your highest potential until you have first excavated an unreliable foundation.
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0: 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If you got one, 844-787-1945. 844-787-1945. We'll be back in a minute. We got more for you. Make sure you get yours in so we can do this thing. Temple of Boom, last one for a little while. You better come get some. It's magic.
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3: 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You ever hear the expression? Like you ain't got that dog in you. If you gotta fight, you better have a dog with you. If you gotta fight, you gotta have a dog with you. Gotta have top dog with you. He got that dog in him. And he gonna fight. He gonna fight to the end. And you know what he gonna try to do. He gonna try to fight.

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One last time. 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

It's the temple. 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It's the temple, temple, temple, it's the temple. Temple, temple, temple, it's the temple. Temple, temple, temple, temple, temple, temple, temple, temple, temple, temple, temple, temple, temple, temple, temple, temple, temple, temple, temple, temple, temple, temple, temple, temple, temple, temple, temple, temple, temple, temple, temple, temple, temple, temple, temple, temple, temple, temple, temple, temple, temple, temple, temple, temple, temple, temple, temple, temple, temple, temple, temple, temple, temple, temple, temple, temple, temple, temple, temple, temple, temple, temple, temple, temple, temple, temple, temple, temple, temple, temple, temple, temple, temple, temple, temple, temple, temple, temple, temple, temple, temple, temple, temple, temple, temple, temple, temple, temple, temple, temple, temple, temple, temple, temple, temple, temple, temple, temple, temple, temple, temple, temple, temple, temple, temple, temple, temple, temple, temple, temple, temple, temple, temple, temple, temple, temple, temple, temple, temple, temple, temple, temple, temple, temple, temple, temple, temple, temple, temple, temple, temple,

0: Tim LaBoom right here, Classic Hip Hop. Last one. Last one for now. Shout out to everybody watching me on Twitch for this last stream. Hello, hello, hello. Shout out to everybody calling for requests. Your last requests. So I appreciate you. You still got stuff to give away though. Bryson Tiller presents the Neo Trap Soul Tour. It's coming on August 31st. You don't want to miss out. Keep listening for those tickets to win. Got more music on the other side. You better stay here, man. It's coming.
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on a Friday. This is my day. When I was through, I heard you say, why they diss me like that? I should've repent. Somebody should've said the special ed was the magnificent.

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World famous B-Man with Simple the Boom giving you classic hip-hop. Thank you. Thank you so much for listening. Thank you. We'll be back.

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6: When you need somebody to help you, you want somebody with that dog in them. I'm talking about that dog in them. You ever hear the expression? Like you ain't got that dog in you. If you gotta fight, you better have a dog with you. If you gotta fight, you gotta have a dog with you. Gotta have Top Dog with you. He got that dog in him. And he gonna fight. He gonna fight to the end. And you know what he gonna try to do.

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3: 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He gonna fight to the end. And you know what he gonna try to do.

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Starting Monday, I'm bringing it back to 97.9 The Beat. 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

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I'm bringing the Ricky Smiley Morning Show back to 97.9 The Beat. 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

What's up, DFW? It's Ricky Smiley. Hope you're having a great weekend. 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

Have you heard the news? I'm bringing the Ricky Smiley Morning Show back to 97.9 The Beat. 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

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That's going to start your Sabbath, and it's going to keep you going throughout the whole entire weekend. 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

0: time to take your medicine. The Bible said that laughter does good like a medicine. And for all the things that we're going through in this country and around the world, we need a good laugh. I mean a good laugh. So we bring to you today, Funny.
1: Our brains just work a little there. I'll give you a perfect example. Like 3 weeks ago, I took a Spirit Airlines flight. I know, I don't want to brag up top, but you're like, John, I don't... This is how a comedian's brain works. This will sum it up perfectly. I was on a Spirit Airlines flight, and there was like a medical emergency. You know when they come on, they're like, is there a doctor on board? And everybody was panicking, and I was just like... I go, there's no doctor on a Spirit Airlines flight. I go, you know where the doctors are? On Delta, okay? There's no... It was an emergency. People were panicking. They kept lowering the standards. Like, is there a nurse on board? I go, there's no medical professional on this flight. This ticket costs $40. We're all unemployed, okay? They just came back on a second later. Has anyone dropped out of nursing school? They just...

0: Has anyone seen Grey's Anatomy? Like, you know? This girl's like, I was a nurse for Halloween. We're like, well, get in here and help us out.
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0: I've got to take a break real quickly, but I'm getting you ready. I'm trying to set you up for the praise break that's on the horizon. Good gookamooka. As soon as we come back, we're going to give you something to dance about. More of the new Donnie McClurkin show to go right after this.
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0: All right, that's your praise break for this 4th of July weekend. Yours truly, DJ T-Storm. Listen, if you're not already, please follow me at The Real T-Storm on Instagram, Facebook, and TikTok. Want to send a big, big shout out to Pamela Long, who came out and rocked the house for Donnie McClurkin's 20th anniversary. Also, Dominic Hall, who came up from Atlanta and sang about that name, and it was a great time. You're going to hear the entire program, all the performances, all the interviews on the radio soon, so stay tuned for that. In the meanwhile, y'all enjoy your weekend. Be safe. Peace.
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2: I'm telling you, I get amazed at these things. I don't have that creativity. You can put those songs together so seamlessly, man. That was a wonderful praise break by DJ T-Storm. Shout out to my boy. And speaking of shout outs, you know what time it is. You know what time it is. It's time for our shout outs. And if you want to leave a shout out to everybody that listens to this show to hear around the world, give us a call at 1-888-420-7710. That's 1-888-420-7710. Remember to give your name, where you're calling from, and who you're giving that wonderful shout out to. Make it passionate. Make it great. Make it sound something like this. Shout that thing out, Joe.
3: My name is Henry Ray Wilson. And I'd like to give a shout out, first and foremost, to God, my Lord and Savior Jesus Christ, and every nurse and doctor and janitor that works in the ICU at the John Cochran Hospital. These people took great care of me. They were willing vessels, and God used them. I was intubated for 5 days, and they didn't think I was going to make it. But God had other plans, and now I'd like to give them a shout. I'd like to give him a shout. I'd like to give him a shout out to my pastor. His name is James Rathenberg. We call him Gator. I give him a shout out to my spiritual advisor, Pastor Ken Jenkins, his wife Beverly Jenkins, Dennis Rathenberg, wife Jacina, and everyone that prays with me. And therefore, I am here willing to do whatever it is that God has for me. God bless everybody. Everybody gets blessed.
4: Hello. My name is Lisa Parkland, and I'm calling to shout out St. Mary of Shreveport, Louisiana. I'm calling to shout out my pastor, Robert Payne. He is the best of the best, and keep on going.
5: Hi, this is Tandra from Detroit. I just want to ask for some prayer and give a shout out to my mom. I love you, lady. Thank you for watching over me. And shout out to Jesus. Amen.
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1: Hi, this is Donnie McClurkin, and I've got a personal note that I'd like to drop in your spirit. I want you to know how God really thinks about you. I mean, literally, you are the apple of his eye. You are the very beat of God's heart, to put it in a human form. You are the reason that God smiles, because when he sees you, he sees himself. You're made in the image and the likeness of God. No matter what your life has gone through, all the ordeals that you've had to suffer, it doesn't really matter. God loves you, and he's doing everything in your favor. Remember, all things, not just the good things, all things work together for your good. For you that are loved and called according to God's purpose. And no matter who says what or does what, who leaves your life, God will always stay with you, because he has done all of this just for you. His coming to earth was just for you. His life was just for you. His death was just for us. His resurrection was just for every one of us. So take heart. You are God's favorite child. You really are. And I can say that even though there's 8.1 billion people on this earth, God has no respect of persons. You are his favorite child. And everything that has been done just for you. Everybody say this, just for me.

0: Now listen, I love every one of you, and I want to thank you for riding with me today. And have a great weekend. That's right. Sundown starts the Sabbath, and I want you to worship God and honor the Sabbath. But more than anything else, honor Jesus Christ. I love you, and until the next edition of the new Donnie McClurkin Show, walk in the favor of God. Bye-bye.
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It's that time again. It's time for the new Donnie McClurkin Show. That's right. We are back with some great music on this wonderful June day. This day in Black Music Month. That's right. June is Black Music Month. And we're going to play the greatest music that you ever want to hear. Black music

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0: Hey, Donnie. This is Barbara Partlow from Chicago, Illinois. I want to give a shout out to the Partlow family and to all my grandchildren, great-grandchildren, and my children. I love you, Donnie McKirkland. I've been listening to you forever, and I'm going to continue listening to you every morning in Chicago, Illinois. I love you, Donnie.
1: Well, thank you, Sister Partlow. 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
1: What's up, everybody? It's your boy, Pastor Mike Jr., and you're now rocking with my boy, Praise Break.

0: That's your praise break. I am DJ T-Storm at The Real T-Storm on all socials and how you get at me. Big shout out to all those who have followed me on social media, especially on that Instagram at The Real T-Storm. It's how you get at me. About That Name is available everywhere. Stream it, tell a friend to buy it, play it, enjoy it. And man, I'll see you on the flip side, man.
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2: That was our praise break by the one and only DJ T-Storm. It gets better every time we do it. But now that that praise break is over, you know what time it is. Oh, you know what time it is. It's time for our shout out. And to every one of you that have never done so before, or for even those that have done so and want to do it again, you can leave your shout out right here so that about 5 million people can hear who you really love. You can do that by giving us a call at 1-888-420-7710. That's 1-888-420-7710. Remember to leave your name and leave where you're calling from and who you're giving that beautiful shout out to. Make it sound something like this. Shout the thing out.
3: Johnny McKirkland, this is Linda Sparks calling from Cincinnati, Ohio. I would like to give a great big shout out to you. I have followed you over the years, and I praise God for your ministry and all that you have done everywhere you go. Thank you, and I want to give a shout out to my church, Life Changers Church International in Westchester, Ohio, and all the church members that bless people everywhere they go. I just thank God for being God all by himself. Thank you. I have 3 beautiful children and 7 grandsons and my immediate family and my long-distant family. I just thank God for you, Donnie, and I just praise you for your continual will to do God's will. Thank you, and God bless you, and have a great week.
4: This is Minister Mary Beth Walker calling Donnie McClurkin. So, the shout-out period, want to give a shout-out to my whole family, the Walker, Roar, Allen, Wigfall, Eaton, Clan, and Tribe. My whole family, all of y'all. God bless y'all. I love all of you. Grace and peace.
5: Pastor Donnie McClurkin. To the new Donnie McClurkin Show, this is Sister Patricia Dean from Chicago, Illinois. I called to give a shout out. My mother been on dialysis for 3.5 years. She's 90 years young. She just turned 90 on April the 13th. She's still here, still on dialysis, still strong. And I turned 70 on the 29th of April. I'm still here. God bless me. Allow me to take care of Mama. Our God is great, and he's greatly to be praised. And I'd like to shout out my pastor, Reverend Kenneth Giles, his beautiful wife, First Lady Rosalind Giles, and Second Mount Olive Missionary Baptist Church on the west side, the blessed side, the blessed side. Thank you, Pastor Donnie Kirby. Keep doing what your Lord and my Savior say. Good and faithful service.
6: This is Roxy Thomas, and I'm on a shout-out to Journey Church in Livonia, Michigan. I want to shout-out to Pastor Randy Bragg, Pastor Jeremy Bennett, and Pastor Dave, Pastor Doug, and Pastor Dave. I just thank God for all of you. I thank God for letting me be here another day. I thank God for all the saints that's out here doing the work of the Lord. I just want to shout you out because God is pleased with you if you're doing his work. Hallelujah. And thank you, Donnie McClurkin, for being who you are. I thank God for you. And I keep God pressing on doing the work of the Lord.
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15: 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You parted the waters. You did not allow the wall to stop Joshua. You made the wall come tumbling down. You didn't allow the giant to stop David. And you didn't even allow death to stop Jesus, who we all know is still teaching as strong as ever. So all that we ask of you today, dear God, is to please help us to never forget that for with you, our God, nothing is impossible. Hallelujah and amen.
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1: Hi, this is Donnie McClurkin, and I've got a personal note that I'd like to drop in your spirit. The one thing that you don't hear too much about God is how beautiful he is. You hear about his power, you hear about his love, you hear about the miracles, you hear about the deliverance, you hear about salvation. But the one thing that you don't really hear is how beautiful he is. And it's not just an outward beauty, but it's the beauty of his character, the beauty of his grace, the beauty of his love, the beauty that's undefinable, the beauty that is undeniable. That's right. There's a song that says, he's beautiful beyond description, too marvelous for words. And when you think about the grace of God, when you think about the love of God, you can't help but acknowledge how beautiful his heart is, how beautiful his love is, how beautiful he is. He's a wonderful God and beautiful beyond description.

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2: Good morning. Welcome to the Community Calendar. I'm Jazzy, and my guest is Jenna Zabrowski. She is with Resource Personnel Consultants. They are also known as RPC, and they help people get jobs. So if you are in need of a job, or if you know someone that is in need of a job, pay close attention to this interview because we are definitely going to help you out. How are you, Jenna?
3: I'm doing great. How about yourself?
2: I'm doing really well. You got to tell me about your organization because I know some people are out there. They don't have jobs. We want to get them back to work.
3: Well, that's good to know because we've got great jobs and we're looking for great people to fill them. RPC is a certified minority-owned company. We're located in Dallas. We also have an office out in Fort Worth. We've been staffing in the DFW Metroplex for over a decade. We're also in 32 different states.
2: What kind of jobs are you currently have available?
3: This is a hot job market right now. It's a great time to be in Dallas, and it's a great time to be in staffing. I've got stuff all over the place, and I'm ready to get people to start their careers. I'm looking for admin, call center, data entry. I've got manufacturing. I've got warehouse. I've got a lot of healthcare. It's a really hot field right now. I've also got help desk and tech. I've got a little bit of everything right now.
2: You have all of these jobs, and there are people that need these jobs, but what type of basic requirements do the applicants have to have?
3: Well, you have to be legal to work in the United States. You need to have an updated error-free resume, and that includes all the typos, and you need to have the month and year that you were working. And we're really looking for people that want to get their careers started. You need to have a desire to succeed and an awesome can-do attitude. We'll take it from there.
2: Are there any test assessments that they would have to take for these jobs?
3: That usually depends on the client. If there is, again, we take care of that when you come in. But we're really more concerned with, you know, sharp people that want to get their career started and, you know, want to come in and go to work.
2: The jobs that you offer, are they temporary or are these full-time jobs?
3: Well, we're a staffing agency, so most of our jobs are temp to hire, but we do have some temp jobs as well. So okay. A little bit of both. Actually, okay. A lot of both.
2: How does temp to hire work for those out there that don't understand that?
3: Usually how it works, the temporary part is basically your probation period. That usually consists of their training and making sure that you're doing a good job. It can last. There's really no particular time that it lasts. That's really dependent on the company. But it just basically means that you haven't gone permanent with that company yet. You have the ability to. That's mm-hmm. what our goal is, to get everyone in permanent employment. The only thing that the employee really notices is that your paycheck will come from a different source. While you're in temporary status, RPC pays you, and when you go permanent, your employer pays you.
2: I see. So usually the temporary probationary period is anywhere between 3 to 6 months, or can it be longer than that?
3: Again, it depends on the company. Some companies that we work with are really good about that 3 to 6 month period. Sometimes the training period, or they don't have the availability to take people permanent with budgets, that kind of thing, it can go longer. Sometimes the employee doesn't care to go permanent for various reasons, and they'd rather stay in a temporary status. So it just really varies widely, and it's very position specific. And we discuss this when the candidate comes in, so they know what's going on. They know what the situation is. Texas is a right-to-work state, so you really won't notice any difference, again, other than where your paycheck is coming from.
2: Mm-hmm. I'm speaking with Jenna Zabrowski. She's with RPC, and they are a staffing agency. They have lots of jobs that they are hiring for right now. Does your company provide any training classes to help people get jobs?
3: We have so many resources available. You've got to check out our website. 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
2: To be a little bit more specific, what type of candidates are you looking for as far as age requirements? Is it just 18 and above, or are there more strict age requirements?
3: They're not really strict. I mean, again, we do comply with U.S. law, so you need to be legal of legal age to work in the United States. And the most important thing, really, is to have those two pieces of identification to prove that you're legal in the United States and to have an updated resume along with that great attitude. Mm-hmm. We'll take it from there.
2: You know, Jenna, I've actually been to quite a few job fairs with our company, with Radio One, and can you express the importance of physical appearance when you are going to companies to look for a job?
3: Oh, you are so right. That is one of the most important things. You never get a second chance to make a first impression. So you really want to stay on the conservative side. Once you get hired and you know what the dress code is, you've got some options. But when you're going in for a job, you always want to err on the side of conservative. Ladies, this does not mean 6-inch platforms. If you can't walk comfortably, don't wear the shoes. The best thing to do is really to be conservative in your dress and your accessories. That includes your nails, your hair, your jewelry, your shoes, all of that good stuff. Of course, the most important accessory is a smile and a firm handshake. We're really looking for people that have got, again, that can-do attitude. I'm ready to go to work, and I'm ready to perform. If your outside appearance matches that inside ability, then you're in great shape to start your career.
2: Yes. So if you would like to go on a job interview, no jeans, cover up any tattoos. If you have some, it's not that they're saying you can't have any tattoos, but it's just best that it's covered up and you look more presentable during the job interview. I've seen so many people come to a job interview, and it's not as though they're not good candidates. It's just that it's the first impression that automatically turns you off a little bit. So you don't want that to be a strike against you when you're trying to get a job. So it's very important that you make a great first impression. Now, you mentioned a lot of jobs that you had. Could you mention them again? You said customer service and what else?
3: Okay, I'll tell you a little bit more about the jobs that we have available. I did want to add that's one of the best things about working with RPC. If you're not quite sure what to wear or you have some questions, that's why you come in for an interview. You can ask your interviewer, is this okay? What should I wear? We can give you very specific advice. You can send us a picture of the outfit that you think is good, and we'll tell you the truth. This is what we think. So don't be afraid to use RPC as a resource as well. We don't just get you jobs. We're getting you an opportunity to start your career.
2: Great.
3: And in regards to the jobs, like I said, we do a little bit of everything. Right now, we have a lot of administrative type positions. We love people that have call center experience that sound good on the phone, customer service. We do a lot of data entry. We have some light manufacturing and warehouse positions as well. We've also are really into tech. We've got some help desk positions that I know we're staffing for. And one of the fastest growing industries in the United States is healthcare. We're looking for people that are doing entry level as well as a little bit of experience. Medical assistants, billing and coding, even people that just have a really strong interest and a great work ethic can often find positions as well.
2: Mm-hmm. Are any of these companies hiring on the spot?
3: Well, a hiring on the spot means an interview on the spot. You can't just show up and get a job. You still have to present. You have to be ready to say why you're a great candidate. Sometimes you might get an offer on the spot after the interview, but really hiring on the spot means that you've got an interview on the spot.
2: Okay. So it usually takes maybe a few weeks before you would know if you got hired.
3: Again, that's going to be position specific, and it also helps, you know, depending on the time of the year, the client, the position. Sometimes it takes, you know, 20 interviews to find that right client. Sometimes they've got 20 positions open, and they will find, you know, they just want the first 20 people that meet the qualifications.
2: Mm-hmm.
3: So sometimes it's as short as a 24-hour turnaround. Sometimes it does take a few weeks, but it really kind of depends on the position. So it's always good to ask your RPC recruiter, and they can give you the details on the timeline.
2: Are all your candidates required to pass a background check?
3: We do want a background check on everybody. Felonies are usually something that are our biggest challenge to place. Misdemeanors we can occasionally work with on a case-by-case basis. And it's very important that you're honest with your RPC recruiter up front so that we know what your situation is. We don't want to get you started in a situation and then find out that you're not eligible. So just because you have made some mistakes in the background doesn't mean that we can't work with you. We just need to know about it.
2: All right. So listen, RPC is there to help you if you need to find a job, temporary or full-time. 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
2: All right. Well, thank you so much, Jenna. And hopefully you'll get quite a few candidates.
3: Last time you sent us some really great candidates. Some of them have already started new jobs, but we're hiring, we're placing great candidates and great jobs 365 days a year. So come on down. Let's talk about it. Let's get you started.
2: Awesome. All right. Well, thank you. And please give me an update.
3: Absolutely. We're looking forward to it. Come on down, folks.
2: Thank you.
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2: Good morning and welcome to the Community Calendar. I am so happy that you could join us today. I'm Jazzy, and Texas Scottish Rite Hospital for Children has a 95-year history of treating, researching, and pioneering pediatric care for orthopedic conditions. Today, I'm so excited to welcome Stephanie Brigger. She's the Vice President of Development at Scottish Rite Hospital. Stephanie, if you could please tell us a little bit about Scottish Rite Hospital.
16: Thank you, Jazzy. I'm thrilled to be here. The hospital has been around for over 95 years, and we actually were started in the early 20s as a result of the polio outbreak. So
2: really?
16: There actually was one pediatric orthopedist in Dallas. His name was W.B. Carroll, and he actually had a little clinic right there at Maple and Oak Lawn. And as the epidemic grew, the Scottish Rite Masons asked him if he would take care of kids on Tuesday afternoon, and they would support him in it. There were people who couldn't pay. So as the epidemic grew, they stepped up and they built the first hospital. So they built Scottish Rite Hospital. And at that time, it was called For Crippled Children.
2: It was?
16: Yes.
2: How long did it have that name?
16: Through the 60s and 70s.
2: Wow.
16: And then with time, of course, the children didn't consider themselves crippled, mm-hmm. and we didn't consider them crippled, mm-hmm. so we did change our name in the mid-70s. Mm-hmm. So, but anyway, we continued to take care of kids with polio through the 40s, 50s, when the Salk and Sabin vaccine came along. And at that time, the board decided that we would continue to take care of children that had orthopedic problems. Okay. So we are a specialty hospital. We take care of kids with any type of muscle or bone problem. Mm-hmm. And we've been doing that again for over 90 years and are looking forward to 2021 when we celebrate our 100th year birthday.
17: Wow. That is amazing. And, you know, I wanted to tell you that I have a cousin who was treated at Scottish Rite Hospital. And it had to be over 20 years ago because he's about 25 now. But he had, I don't know exactly what it is, but it was something wrong with his leg. And he had to have multiple surgeries. And I remember him wearing casts on his leg when he was younger. Mm-hmm. But now he's fine.
16: That's so great to hear.
17: He is. And I know my cousin, she talks about it because that's his mother. Mm-hmm. And it was such a big help to her because she didn't have to incur that cost of her child, you know, but she wanted to make sure that he lived a life like all the other kids and that he played sports and people didn't treat him differently because they thought he crippled or whatnot. So it really has affected my family. So I did want to go ahead and let you know that.
16: Well, that's amazing. That's really the story of Scottish Rite Hospital that you just told, affecting and making a difference in so many kids' lives. We've touched over 250,000 kids.
17: That's amazing.
16: Since the inception. And the other amazing thing that you just mentioned was the fact that she didn't have to pay.
17: Right.
16: And so we have been supported throughout our history by the generosity of the community. Mm-hmm. And I just consider the hospital is really a gift from the community to the children, mm-hmm. because it's been through voluntary donations from individuals, corporations, and foundations that we've been able to do what we do. And we do that regardless of a family's ability to pay. Mm-hmm. So no matter what that child needs, we're going to provide it. We'll find a way to make their dreams come true.
17: Yeah. Well, for my family, I want to say thank you since you worked there.
16: You're welcome. Thank you. That's a one. And those are the kind of stories that we love, you know, that we're all about.
17: Yeah.
16: Making kids complete and allowing them to dream and do anything that they want to do. So I'm glad to hear he's doing great.
17: Yeah, he is. He's a knucklehead. But I do want to talk more about the hospital itself and how it provides such personalized care for your patients. How is that done?
16: We do have a very holistic and family-centered approach to the care of the child. Mm-hmm. We know that it's not just that child, it's the entire family. It's their significant others that are impacted. And we do that through a multidisciplinary team approach. So it's not only the outstanding medical staff, but it's the nurses, the physical therapists, the occupational therapists, the respiratory therapists.
17: Oh, wow. The team.
16: It's the team. And everybody brings their expertise. And if we're all there to make sure that that child is able to do whatever they want to do.
17: Mm-hmm. If you're just now tuning in, I'm speaking with Stephanie Berger. She's the Vice President of Development at Scottish Rite Hospital. And we're just talking about some of the wonderful things that they do here in Dallas. They've even helped my family out. But I know you have a team that works on specialized care, but what about the research that's done to be able to provide the care to your patients?
16: That's right. So the three prongs to our mission are not only the best medical care, but to be able to do that, you have to have those two other prongs. And that's research and teaching. Mm-hmm. And when you have all three of those, you're able to achieve so much as far as the treatment of the child. So we have a very active research program. We actually have over 25 patents that have been.
17: Having one patent is very difficult.
16: Right.
17: 25.
16: 25 is our count right now. We have a molecular genetics program, too. So we've been able to isolate some genes that not only are causing scoliosis, but some other rare diseases. So again, because we're a referral source in orthopedics, we may see many generations of a family with the same condition. So we do know that it may be hereditary, and that's why that genetics lab has been so significant in finding the genes as well as helping us improve our treatment. Mm-hmm.
17: when these discoveries are found, you mentioned your 25 patents, are they shared with other scientists and other hospitals to help other people?
16: Yes. So in that way, we really are impacting the entire country, the world. So it's a global reach. You also may have heard us say that we wrote the book on pediatric orthopedics. Mm-hmm. Literally, we did. So we do. The book on pediatric orthopedics has been written and revised at Scottish Rite Hospital, and it is the textbook that is used internationally for pediatric orthopedics.
17: That's really good, because sometimes people find a discovery and then they kind of keep it to themselves. Uh-huh. But it's really good that you guys are trying to help everybody across the world. So I do commend you guys for that.
16: Thank you. Mm-hmm. And then the other piece that I mentioned was the teaching. So we have students in every area of the hospital, and we really dedicate ourselves to teaching and giving that knowledge to the next generations. We also have a very active fellowship program. So we take about 5 fellows. So these are doctors mm-hmm. that already have gone to med school, become orthopedists, and now decide that they want to be pediatric orthopedists.
17: Oh, goodness. They just love school.
16: So they've been in school a long time. And we take 5 a year, and it is one of the most sought-after programs. And are really proud that over 30 years, we've trained over 150 pediatric orthopedists that are now all over the world. So Scottish Rite Touch everywhere.
17: Yes. Y'all have prestigious doctors, which is good, because that's who you want dealing with your child's illness.
16: Right.
17: To me, the thing that just sticks out more than anything is that they receive all these services from these prestigious doctors, mm-hmm. and it doesn't cost the family anything. How does that work out?
16: Again, it is through the generosity of the community. So not only the monetary donations mm-hmm. that are made, but we also have a very, very active volunteer program. So we have over 800 volunteers. That's more than our staff.
17: 800 volunteers?
16: Yes. And so, again, that allows us to do all kinds of things, from popping popcorn. So anytime you walk in the hospital, you're going to smell popcorn. Okay. We don't want it to smell like a hospital, look like a hospital. Mm-hmm. They deliver our mail. They help the kids get to the clinics. Mm-hmm. They help at the surgery desk. We don't let them into the OR, but we have volunteers everywhere.
17: I want to ask you more about the volunteer portion.

0: to do and uh-huh. kind of match them with a particular area in the hospital. And there's no requirement as far as hours. That's okay. another thing. We're very, very flexible. Mm-hmm. So we like to make it easy for people to be part of our family. So we had this past summer, we had over 300 junior volunteers. So we had a lot of hormones at the hospital.
1: Are there certain events that you have throughout the year where you may need more volunteers?
0: Yes. So we do. We're involved in over 250 special events a year. That's a lot of events.
1: 250. It's like yes. 356 days a year.
0: So we've got something going on almost every day, and sometimes more than one thing going yes. on. So yes, we can always use volunteers, and it's from golf tournaments to lemonade stands to sporting clays.
1: Mm-hmm. How can they sign up to get registered if they wanted to volunteer?
0: If they would like to, they could always contact the hospital. Mm-hmm. You could always give us a call, look on our website, and just reach out to any of us there. We could hook you up either with the volunteer or the special events area.
1: You've been working at Scottish Rite Hospital for, you said, over 29 years?
0: Yes.
1: Have you seen some success stories? I'm sure you have. I mean, I just spoke of one. Uh-huh. But is there any success story that just sticks out to you where it just warmed your heart? Like, I cannot believe this child came in, and now look at them. They're a doctor working at this hospital. I mean, you know.
0: It would be hard to pick just one story. Mm-hmm. But I have had the privilege, really, to watch so many children grow up. Mm-hmm. So there are many children that we will see from when they were born until they graduate
1: yes,
0: at 18.
1: That's amazing.
0: We also have annual ski trip that are amputees. We take a group of amputees mm-hmm. on. So there's we have camps. We have all different ways that we work with the kids and see them in different environments. Mm-hmm. But I would, you know, I think about Daniel, who is one of our incredible success stories mm-hmm. that came to the hospital when he was born. He was missing all four of his limbs.
1: Okay.
0: And there's not a thing that he can't do. And he is now in his 30s, what? Married, has twins.
1: Look at Daniel.
0: You got it. Very successful executive and has stayed involved with the hospital, as you can imagine.
1: Yeah.
0: Great ambassador, loves the hospital, comes to our sport and clay, brings his boys.
1: What?
0: So, yeah, there's lots of success and wonderful stories. Mm-hmm. We also have a legacy scholarship program that okay. people have been generous to give to allow us to give scholarships as our patients graduate. So, again, another way that we say we believe in you, we know you can do this, and that you know, we're behind you.
1: Yeah, this is wonderful. And as far as the parents out there who may be listening to this program right now and they're thinking, well, I want to see if my child can qualify for these services. How can they see if they qualify? Do they need a referral from their doctor? What do they need to do?
0: That's a great question. So it's very simple. The criteria is that you're a child, so birth to 18, mm-hmm. that you have a condition that we treat, okay. which is muscle or bone. We do have a referral line, so the physician could call the referral, or we have an application process. So the hard copy could be downloaded from our website. And any questions about the hospital mm-hmm. or the services could be looked at on the website.
1: What a wonderful hospital. Again, if you guys would like to volunteer, attend some of their events that they have coming up, or maybe even refer your child to this hospital, you need to contact your doctor, of course. What's the website? Where can they call and get more information?
0: It's ScottishRiteHospital.org.
1: All right. That's so simple.
0: Yeah.
1: Thank you so much, Stephanie, for coming in and speaking
0: Thank
1: with me
0: you,
1: today.
0: JC.
1: And if you guys have any questions about this program and what we talked about today and you missed some of the information, you want to reach out to me, you can. My email is jgoodspeed@radio-1, spell it out, one.com. Thank you.
0: Thank you.
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4: 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Magic's Adult Summer Camp is bringing you the vibe like

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0: But it's good. She's Vita Loca on

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Hughley, Confunction, The Barcades, Karen White, Original Lakeside. Just added on the ship, Love and R&B stage with Eric Benet, Dave Hollister, Jaheen, Hugh Parker, Tone Stitt, Jay Brown. 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
19: Walt Baby Love Productions presents Gospel Tracks, making a joyful noise unto the Lord. Hi, this is Walt Baby Love. And for the next 2 or 3 hours, depending on what city you're hearing us in, we'll feature the best gospel and inspiration.

0: gonna get through the rest of that. But anyway, we are here to have a little praise and worship, people. This weekend, we're gonna speak with Nia Allen.
1: I would love to be able to do this full time, and I feel like I'm kind of at the brink of that right now.
0: PJ Morton.
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0: And Dewan Hill of the Choir Brew.
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0: They'll all join me in separate Zoom chats from our Marina Del Rey studios right here in Southern California. Then we'll get into our inspirational thought of the week. Give me the phone number to the Faith phone line and how you can reach out to us on our social media platforms, plus our Gospel Tracks Faith phone line prayer list at a timely and informative Gospel Tracks Medical Moment. Well, if you feel like praising, you've come to the right place this holiday weekend. We're going to glorify God as we talk about the reason we should be filled with joy. Joy that surpasses all understanding. And it all comes from our Lord and Savior, Jesus Christ. Brothers and sisters, I'm kicking things off with Kenny Lewis in One Voice. If you don't know who did it, let me tell you, God did it.

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0: Dr. Ernest Pugh, top 15 music, Your Glory to See You. Brothers and sisters, next I was speaking with our friend Nia Allen, and during the course of that conversation, we began talking about all the different things she's associated with, from even teaching, as well as her singing, her writing, her producing, all of that. Well, I asked her what it is she actually hopes to accomplish through her ministry. Give a listen.
1: Right now I'm doing kind of multiple things, but I would love to be able to do this full time. And I feel like I'm kind of at the brink of that right now. And so I've had an opportunity to serve behind some amazing artists, and I got inspired and learned a lot along the way. And I think through that, I was like, wow, I would love to be able to do this. Just witnessing it and seeing that you can do it and do it in the right way, leading people in the worship on an international scale. I would love to do that. And so I have, I traveled and did some background with CeCe Winans for about 4 years. And we used to go to Africa all the time. Like, Africa loves her. So we used to go to Nigeria, South Africa, we used to Johannesburg. But yeah, a lot of my international travel has been with her. I feel like those doors are slowly but surely opening to do that right now. But I would love to be able to do that full time, lead, travel the world internationally, leading worship and inspiring people through music and song. I would love to do that full time.

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7: 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I'm from DeSoto, Texas. I want to send a shout out to my brother Terry Jackson. He had a triple bypass surgery. Walt Baby Love, he is doing really good. And just pray for him. If you get this prayer line in, I'm sure he'll be listening. And I will too. Amen. Thank you for what you do for the radio listeners all over the world. Amen. Bye-bye.
8: Woo! Thank you. That's Albert Wright calling in for his brother, Terry Jackson. It'll be our honor and our privilege to be able to lift up your brother, Terry Jackson, in prayer. Gracious, loving, everlasting, and holy God. Oh, I feel your spirit already, God. Thank you, Jesus, for taking care of Terry. God, continue giving him wellness of health. We thank you for touching the hands of the surgeon and medical science that he was able to endure this medical procedure of a triple bypass. We thank you for his brother, Albert, for taking the time not only to listen but to call us about intercessory prayer. Continue wrapping your arms around Terry as he progresses in his recovery, Lord. In Jesus' holy name, we say amen. Amen and amen. Terry Jackson, this is for you. It's from the group Fire, their current single, and it says, I can count on you. You can count on God, y'all.

0: Todd Tribbett, and holy you, God is a holy God. And he's a God that we can count on. Next, I was speaking with PJ Morton, and he began telling me about his experiences in attending an HBCU, the one he went to in Atlanta called Morehouse. And for our international listeners who don't know what an HBCU is, it's a historically black college and university.
1: I got so many lessons. You get so many lessons that are outside of the classroom, you know, because a lot of times you'll be successful in your own hometown and you'll be the big fish. And there aren't a lot of big fish with you. I was a cool kid in New Orleans, you know. But then I got to Morehouse, and there was a bunch of cool kids who were big fish in their own towns. And that became motivating to see other young black men motivated and driven and smart, you know. It really sharpened iron there. I just think HBCUs are so important just at a core level for us to understand who we are and see other people like us moving. And some people that I met at Morehouse are my friends for life and have become successful in their fields, and we're able to collaborate on different things.

0: The singer was from Daryl Walls along with P.J. Morton. Able is the name of the song. And I just want to thank y'all for being with us this holiday weekend. It's 4th of July weekend, so be safe out there. Just remember, keep God first in your life. And remember, we are citizens of the United States of America, founded in 1776. But I know one thing. We, as African Americans, as black folks, have to continue holding on to our faith in God, trusting God, and realize what He has put in us. He has put a can-do spirit in our lives and in our hearts. Y'all get registered to vote. Be ready to turn out to vote during the midterm elections in November, because God is with us. And who be for us? It does not matter, as long as we have God. This is Walt Baby Love just saying to you this holiday weekend, we have a place. We've helped build this nation. And don't let anybody tell you we're not important. Thank you, Jesus.
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7: 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I'm hanging out with Walt Baby Love.
0: Thank you, gang. As we continue our praise and worship here at Gospel Tracks this holiday weekend, I promise some gospel tracks, classical, old school style music. A personal shout out that's going to happen at the end of this segment. So stick with me and you'll hear a powerful testimony about two individuals. But before we do that, this music speaks to it clearly about what God not only can do, but what God does do. Here's Walter Hawkins and the Love Center Choir singing about What Is This? I believe he's singing about God's Holy Spirit.

Walter Hawkins and the Love Center Choir, What Is This? Please give us a call to Faith Phone Line. I would love to hear from you. I want to know what you're doing when you're listening to gospel tracks. Here's our number, 1-877-925-8568. That's 1-877-925-8568. Here we go, people. Bishop Charles Blake and the West Angeles Church of God in Christ Mass Choir.

Listen to me, children. You think you're going through something that's going to take you out. You think maybe it's something that's going to destroy you. I just want you to know, have faith in God. Hold on to your faith. Don't give up on God. Because Jesus promised he'd never leave us nor forsake us. Here's a Chicago Mass Choir with one of my favorite choir songs, Jesus Promise.

0: 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Now, I told you I was going to do a special shout-out to some folks in Beaumont, Port Arthur, Texas area. I'm shouting out to the Living family and the Anderson family. They are related. Here's the deal. Here's what happened. It's Mary Living. She got in touch with us here at Gospel Tracks. She was trying to reach me, but she couldn't get me. For some reason, she called the office, but she ended up getting my wife, Patricia. Her and Patricia began talking. Miss Living called because she wanted us to join an intercessory prayer for her great niece, a little girl by the name of Pei Lynn. It was only like 6 years of age, and she came down with a brain disorder and needed surgery. And she was in the hospital, and they didn't think she was going to make it. So Miss Living talked to Patricia. Patricia prayed with her on the phone, said, "I'll tell Walt. He'll tell the audience, and we'll start praying for your great niece." Long story short, they had to send her to the Children's Hospital in Houston. Had two brain surgeries. She was in a coma for a while. Her father, Peter Anderson, called and said, "Man, pray for my daughter. My auntie told me they called you." We started praying. I asked y'all to pray. Pei Lynn recovered, y'all. She did great. Now, unfortunately, Miss Mary Living had an accident. They were out three-wheeling, and she had a brain injury. She was in a coma. They had to do surgery. Once again, it was about life and death. Her husband, Mr. Emmett, called me and said, "Walt, I'm at my wife's bedside. Pray for my wife." We prayed for Miss Mary. Well, months later, Miss Mary has recovered after a year of trauma. Glory to God. So we're shouting out to Miss Mary, Mr. Emmett, Peter, and Pei Lynn down there in Beaumont, Texas. Look at God, y'all. When I tell you, prayer is powerful. And I asked y'all to pray with me for folks. It's not us, but God hears our prayers and hears our requests. God bless y'all. Thank you for the praise report. This is Walt, baby. I love you.
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5: Here we are, making a difference in your life each and every weekend as we praise His holy name. Listen, saints, as you know, many times I hear some music that touches my spirit. And I tell you, the Holy Spirit kind of allows me to be inspired to share that same music with you. Well, I heard this music from this young guy. It was sent to me by a friend of mine in the music industry, Mr. Hardiman. And he said, well, I want you to listen to this young man's music. It's beautiful. Well, it touched my soul. So after that, we got in touch with Robert Copeland, a song we've been sharing with you called Helper, the Alabama Groove. Well, when I was talking with him, I asked him to explain how he was actually inspired to do this song and how it came to mind.
6: So let me take you back to 6 years ago, and we're in the middle of the pandemic, right? And yep. Like myself, like many others, lost some loved ones. The country was different. We didn't know what tomorrow was going to hold. And I remember growing up in a church where we sang the song, All of My Help Comes from the Lord. And I thought to myself, I was like, that's true. But what about those pandemic people and babies who won't even understand this song down the line? How can I make this song relevant for today? And so God gave me a tune sitting on my prayer balcony. I was like, all of my help, all of my help, all of my help comes from the Lord. It was just an idea at first. And got with my good brother and friend, Mike Grizzly, and we put it together. And my goodness, Helper Alabama Groove was created. And it has been an anthem for a lot of people these past couple of years. And I'm so grateful that I've had the opportunity to share it on your show.
5: And thank you so much, Robert, for blessing us with the Alabama Groove. Here's Helper, y'all. Give a listen. When

0: 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You and I, allowing our natural spirits to connect with God's Holy Spirit. This is Walt, baby, thank you, Jesus.
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6: Good morning, Walt Baby Love. My name is Delois Wash. I'm calling from Humboldt, Tennessee. I want to give a big shout out and a thank you to God for allowing me to see another birthday. I just want to thank God for a reasonable portion of health and strength. My family is doing well, and I just want to thank him for his grace and mercy. I thank you, God, for another day, another birthday. Thank you. Thank you, all, baby love.
0: Hey, happy belated birthday, Dolores. God bless you. That's Dolores Wash in Humboldt, Tennessee, thanking God for that brand new mercy. We're going to lift you up in prayer, Dolores. Heavenly Father, as we come before the throne of grace, we thank you for our sister in Christ, you giving her another birthday. Yeah, yes, God. She is grateful, and she wants you to know, and she's telling the world about this God that she serves, this God that she loves, this God that she believes in. Touch the entire Wash family, God, and we'll make it our business to keep on praising you, glorifying you, and lifting you up. In the name of your son, Jesus, we say amen, amen, and amen. Dolores, this is for you. It's from Ron Carter and Ricky Diller, the choir music, and the song is called Open My Eyes. It happens to be the number one gospel song in the nation this week.

0: That's Lachey Knox and Ernest Pugh. And right there, God is right there. Whenever you need him, just call on him. I'm going to take a moment and shout out to our listeners in Nairobi, Kenya. They have the opportunity to listen to us each and every Sunday afternoon on Capital FM at 98.4 there in the city of Nairobi and surrounding areas. God bless y'all. Thank you for writing to us on our social media platforms. I love getting all of the insight about what's taking place in Kenya from some of the messages you leave us on our social media platforms. God bless you. Thank you for taking a moment to think about us here in the United States of America. And as I continue to say each and every week, please, y'all pray for us. Pray for our nation. Pray for the United States of America. Nairobi, God bless you. Capital FM, thank you for allowing us over the many, many years to be part of your family at Capital FM at 98.4 there in Nairobi. You keep us in prayer. We'll keep on praying for you also. God bless you. We look forward to traveling there real soon. This is Walt Baby Love. After the break, we're getting ready for our Gospel Tracks Medical Moment. Music from John P. Key, as well as some brand new music from Dr. Bobby Jones and the Nashville Super Choir.
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0: It is Walt Baby Love. If you're ready, I'm ready. I have some information I want to share with you. It's time for this week's Gospel Tracks Medical Moment. I want to talk to you about cholesterol. Now, I'm sure you've heard by now that eating fried foods or using fats as seasoning are not the healthiest food choices that you could make. In fact, both can increase your risk of heart disease and clogged arteries, which can sometimes lead to a heart attack, stroke, and/or poor circulation. Now, these, along with eating fat cuts of meat, poultry with skin, and some dairy products, can increase your cholesterol and put your health at risk, especially if you're an African American. Well, using healthier ways of cooking food is a good idea. Things like roasting, broiling, baking, steaming, stewing, and boiling, as each of these methods help to remove the fat from the foods. Now, other things that you can do, including choosing low-fat cheeses and skim or 1% milk, those things will help out also. Choosing chicken breasts, sirloin, more grains, fruits, and vegetables, that'll definitely help you. Now, you need to remember this: making better choices makes a better you. That's this week's timely and informative Gospel Tracks Medical Moment. Here's John P. Key as we lift up the pace, y'all. Get your holy dance going.

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1: If you're ready, we are ready to share some brand new music with you. Well, if you're from the Nashville, Tennessee area, down in the South, you know the name Dr. Bobby Jones. Well, he's got some brand new music, and it's Dr. Bobby Jones featuring the Nashville Super Choir. Brothers and sisters, let us know what you think. The name of the song is We Will Sing. Join in if you feel like it.

0: super choir. We will sing. Sing along, Saints. Now, as I mentioned, let us know what you think also. Next, another Nashville native. I had the privilege and the opportunity to speak with Duane Hill of the choir room. Well, as we began talking about music and talking about the business of music, he began talking about the balance between corporate church and creativity. Listen to what this intelligent and articulate young man had to say.
1: Many times, gospel music historically has not been good at business. We've been good at church, pastor, spirit, and honestly, some of the greatest creative work in the world, in my opinion. I think gospel music and singers and musicians are the greatest in the entire world. But we haven't figured out how to package it well, because I think we've been blinded by the spirit and the art of it only. Now, we could go the opposite direction and do too much business and think only about Grammys and awards and Billboard numbers and all the things and lose the heart of the gospel and lose the art of what we do. And so I think the tension between those three things, corporate, church, and creative, is where the balance and the health is. And I think God is raising up artists that are able to do that and businessmen that are able to do that. I actually think the artists that are gospel, that figure out that trifecta, they can write songs for church, they can be artistic in their music and know how to do business, they're going to take over, man.
2: Put your hands on it. Hands on it. I bet you want to put your hands on it. All right. I'm going to try it like this.

0: songs you heard first right here on Gospel Tracks months and months and months and months ago. I think I mentioned this a couple of weeks ago, right? We started playing this song back in August of 2025, and it went to number one. I said then, I said, I think this is a song that became the number one song in the nation. It just took a bunch of months for it to do it, but it happened. Good music that touches your soul will always rise to the top. Dewan Hill in the Choir Room featuring Fred Hammond. Thank you, Dewan. It is great talking to you and hearing your music. Love never fails. God never fails. Brothers and sisters, I would love it if you take a moment and leave us a message on our social media platform, especially on Facebook. All you have to do is search Gospel Track Show or Walt Baby Love. 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Then on Instagram, it's gospel_tracks. We're waiting to hear from you. This is Walt Baby Love. When I come back, we're getting ready for our Faith Phone Line prayer list.
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0: All right, y'all, if you have any positive thoughts, praise, or inspiration you'd like to share with us here at Gospel Tracks, I want you to take a moment, give us a call to Faith Phone Line, jot this number down, and call us, 1-877-925-8568. You get that? 1-877-925-8568. Now listen, maybe you have a testimony. Share that testimony with us, and we'll share it with our listeners worldwide. Somebody needs to be encouraged. Maybe you just want to be on our Faith Phone Line prayer list. That's okay. Tell us specifically what it is you'd like us to ask God to do for you. And it'll be our

0: honor and our privilege, and we'd be humbled to join in intercessory prayer with you and for you. Once again, the number, 1-877-925-8568. And if you can, take a moment, call us right now.
1: Yes, I will, baby love. This is Laura Champion, and I'm calling you from Newport News, Virginia. And, well, it's just a lot going on in my life. I just need prayer. I listen to you all the time. God bless you, and have a good day. Thank you, Walt.
2: Hello, Walt Baby Love. This is Doris calling from Brooklyn, New York. I just want to say I am so thankful and grateful for this radio station, this platform. Like I told you before, I have church before I go to church. Keep me in prayer, please. Thank you again. This is Doris from Brooklyn, New York.

You're Not Finished, a former number one song here at Gospel Tracks. If you can, I'd like for you to join us in an intercessory prayer, right? And if somebody's nearby, maybe you can join hands with them. Let's send this thing up and talk to God. Heavenly Father, we thank you so very much for just blessing us with life today. So much is going on in our world. And one of the people we plan to pray for, God, that's pretty much what she said. She said there's so much going on in her life, but there's so much going on in all of our lives that we need you. We need your comfort. We need your power. We need your love, your glory, your understanding. We need your favor, God. Now, Father, I'd like to lift up a few names to you right this very minute besides our own nation. God, I'm coming before the throne of grace, asking you to hear our prayer today for our sister in Christ, Laura Champion. She says just so much is going on in her life. She's in Newport News, Virginia. We know, God, that many people are going through some difficult times. Whatever it is specifically that Laura is going through, God, you know. We don't need to know. We ask you to remove anything that's detrimental to our sister, Laura Champion. Lift her up, Father. Increase not only her faith, but increase her endurance to be able to weather the storm, knowing that you're there with her and not leaving her alone. Deliver her from whatever it is. In the name of Jesus, we declare it done. We believe it's done. We know you'll make a way out of no way. In Jesus' holy name, we say amen. Amen and amen. I am feeling that. Y'all can tell, I mean, this prayer thing is no joke. This prayer thing is not being playful with God. This is serious stuff. Next, we want to lift up Doris. Doris has called before from Brooklyn, New York. Thank you for calling. We appreciate hearing from you. And as you said, I always remember you said, you have church on your way to church. Heavenly Father, we just glorify your holy name. I thank you for our sister in Christ, Miss Doris, there in Brooklyn, New York. God, the fact that Doris loves you and we're able to be of some little bit of joy in her life each day when she listens to us on those Sundays on her way to church. Thank you, God, for that privilege, and we thank you for her. Take care of her, keep her safe, order her steps, and God, whatever she may need, provide for our sister Doris. In Jesus' holy name, we say amen, amen, and amen. I'm wrapping it up, y'all. This holiday weekend here in the United States of America, as we celebrate 250 years of this great nation. Yes, we have our flaws, but we have our good things. God give the United States of America a future and hope as we blend together in this nation. God bless all of our citizens and bless all of the people serving in the United States military on active duty right now. Also, our first responders. Thank you, God, for all of our citizens. Help us. Help us do what we need to do, which is keeping you first in our lives and then taking care of our nation. In the name of Jesus, I say amen, amen, and amen. I positioned this song right here for a reason, y'all. You know it. Zacardi Cortez, he's saying exactly what I'm saying to God. God, work it out for me. But I'm going to say work it out for us. Ooh, hallelujah.

0: science, man. Keep on working on us, God. Zacardi Cortez and working on me. I know God's working on me, and I pray he's working on you, too. We need to realize, as I mentioned earlier, that life is a gift from God. So men and women in this world, learn to respect one another. All of us, worldwide. This is God's humble servant. My name is Walt Baby Love.
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6: Hey, hey, hey, hey. Hey, yes, you. I am trying to get your attention. It's time for our inspirational thought of the week, right out of God's holy word, out of the Bible. So if you're ready, I'm ready. Why don't you just give a listen? I mean, if you want to turn to it, you can if you have a Bible. It's Psalm 66, verse 16 through 20. So it's five verses. So listen closely, all right? Psalm 66, verses 16 through 20. Come and listen, all you who fear God. Let me tell you what he has done for me. I cried out to him with my mouth. His praise was on my tongue. If I had cherished sin in my heart, the Lord would not have listened. But God has surely listened and heard my voice in prayer. Ooh, hallelujah. Verse 20. Praise be to God, who has not rejected my prayer or withheld his love from me. That's Psalms 66. Verse 16 through 20. God heard our prayer. I called on the Lord, and he answered me. Oh, hallelujah, saints. Praise him with me, saints. Praise God. Hallelujah. It's Jason.

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1: Jason Nilsson featuring Madison Ryan Ward. Woo, music you heard first right here on Gospel Tracks called Made New. God will make you new if you decide to follow him. Scripture tells us when we accept Jesus Christ, we confess with our mouth and believe in our heart that Jesus Christ is Lord, we become new creatures in Christ Jesus.

0: Dietrich Haddon and the Hill City Collective featuring Stout singing lead there, King of Glory Choir Gospel, just for you. If you can, saints, I want you to bow your heads and have a little prayer with us. Heavenly Father, as we come before the throne of grace, we keep on lifting you up, praising your holy name, and telling the world about you. God, as we navigate our way through the system here in the land of the living, we ask for your favor. We ask for your power. We ask for your Holy Spirit to guide us and to give us the discerning spirits that we need. Bless all of those in our audience, God, as we continue doing what it is you've called us to do, as we elevate the scripture in the Holy Bible each and every weekend. Now, God, keep on encouraging us and leading the way, and we shall follow. In the name of your son, Jesus, I'm saying amen, amen, and amen. Let me tell you what's coming up in the third hour of Gospel Tracks, if you're ready. Here it comes. Music from Zach Williams and One Accord, a Gospel Tracks flashback. Tanya Nolan is coming your way. Fresh Start Worship featuring Marquise Gold with some music, as well as little Brent Jones just for you. All that and a whole lot more right here on God's program, JT, the Tracks of Our Lives. It's Gospel Tracks, and it's definitely Walt Baby Love.
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5: Hi, this is Pastor Charles Jenkins telling you to have a great and safe 4th of July weekend. May God bless you and keep our country safe. 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
0: It's the 4th of July weekend. Got some stuff on the grill? I know you do. Having some of them spare ribs, little chicken. Hey, and grill some corn on the cob. That's what we used to do back in Western Pennsylvania. Anyway, I'm praising God. I'm enjoying myself. I hope you're enjoying yourself also. As I mentioned, be careful out there. There's crazies on the highway. But since we are having a little praise and worship, here's some music from Ja'Kalen Carr, Pastor Shirley Caesar, Harvey Watkins Jr. of the Canton Spirituals, and Karen Clark Sheard. She says, I've got a breakthrough. I got history with God.

0: rise out of the valley, out of the storm, out of the grave. You will repeat a battle.
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2: Wow. I am excited about this. I want to share some brand new music with you this 4th of July weekend. Brothers and sisters, here's Tamela Mann featuring, get this, Kirk Franklin and Wycliffe John. Has a little Caribbean feel to it. You ready? Name of the song is called Hello God, Tamela Mann.
3: So let me testify. I was born in Haiti. My daddy was a minister. He believed in having churches in the hood, you know what I mean? He brought us to Newark, New Jersey after Brooklyn, 1108 South Orange Avenue. Let me take you back to a gospel.

0: brand new music from Tamela Mann featuring Kirk Franklin and Wycliffe John. Hello, God. Hello, God. Thank you, Jesus. I'm not stopping. I'm going to keep right on rolling, people. Here's Renee Spearman presents Montel Jordan and Kim Burrell, and you chose me.
1: Thank you, God, for giving us our identity in you. We can know who we are because we know whose we are, and we don't have to work for your approval. You've called us by name.

0: Grammy-nominated and Stellar Award-winning Renee Spearman as she presents Montel Jordan and Kim Burrell, You Chose Me. Coming up on the other side, music from Zach Williams and One Accord, a gospel tracks flashback. Special music from the group Sincere, plus Tanya Nolan is on the way. And I have a little something-something from Brent Jones just for you. You've locked on to gospel tracks. This is Walter, baby.
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0: What are you doing? Are you feeling better right now? You enjoying the holiday weekend? 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We're here to continue uplifting your spirits, and thank you for having a little church with us. I promise Zach Williams and One Accord. You ready? Here we go. 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
2: 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Or 1-877-925-8568. Excuse me while I get my holy dance going.

Classic, traditional, quartet gospel. Woo! The Alabama Spirituals talk to God. If you're not having conversations with God, you need to be. Remember, prayer is the way for us to communicate with God and talk to God. And then when we are still and quiet, God talks back to us. Oh, hallelujah. Here's the Whispers. Check this out. It's brand new to Gospel Tracks.

0: the anointed and talented Whispers. This is How I Feel from their first gospel album entitled Thankful. Don't they sound good?
1: We just flashed you back to the weekend of July 17th and 18th of 2010. How about the Alabama Spirituals, Talk to God. Then the Whispers, This is How I Feel. How do you feel? How do you feel about God? Do you love God? Tell him. Let him know you're grateful, you're thankful, and you're appreciative for life today because he gave you a brand new mercy. This is Wild Baby Love. I want you to hang on. 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
3: 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Thank you, Jesus. Thank you, Walt Baby Love.

0: The choir is in the choir stand, and we praise in the Lord. Hey!
1: I want to encourage you to sing along, saints. Join in with the choir, all right? Brent Jones, hey. And praise in the choir stand. I know that's right. That's where praise starts.

0: 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Where is that? In the choir stand. Where is that?
1: In the choir stand. Where
0: is
1: that?
0: Hey! Eddie, I want to go back to that. 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One, two, and ready, you do.

0: very best. Thank you, Brett, for blessing us with your music. Standing by, brothers and sisters, Ron Carter and Ricky Dillard, who have the number one gospel song in the nation this week, and another piece of new music that we want to share with you, but I'll tell you about it right after the break. This is Walter Baby Love.
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Brand new music from Javon, the one, 10X My Blessings, and a number of his friends. There's about 30 of them, so there's so many names, I just can't get to it. Praise God. You ready? Let's keep on moving. I got the number one song in the nation for you. It's from Ron Carter and Ricky Dillard, Choir Gospel. Open my

0: Jabari Johnson with his current single, Can't Stop. Listen, y'all, it has been a wonderful weekend. Thank you for joining us this holiday weekend. So make sure you keep God first in your life. Enjoy your families. Let's get together next weekend. And as I like to say each and every week, make it your business to ask God to bring us back next week so that we can do it all over again. I promise to pray for you and your families. You promise to pray for me and my family also. And before I go, let me just say this. I love you from the bottom of my heart. I'm out of here. As always, we want you to know we do this program in the name of our Lord and Savior, Jesus Christ. We also like keeping the name of our Father in the ministry alive, the Reverend Prophet L.K. Johnson, who was the founder of the first house of prayer, the city of Chicago. He's gone home to be with the Lord back in 2007 when he was 101 years of age. Well, that about does it for this week. I want you to tune in next week, same time, same station, when we'll bless you with the best gospel and inspirational entertainment from around the world. Gospel Tracks is a Walt Baby Love production in conjunction with Reach Media, Inc. My associate producer is Marisha Olivares. My senior producer in heaven is my lovely mother, Mrs. Dorothy Barnes, always praying for us, advocating for us, thanking Jesus personally for taking care of us. Production and engineering by Eric Caver for Eclectic Entertainment. This is Definitely Walt Baby Love, and may God bless you and your family. Always remember, the family that prays together sure enough has the opportunity to stay together. I'll see y'all next weekend. Be blessed in the Lord. And as always, I'll be Airborne Gang. Bless you. 82nd Airborne Division.
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0: Hey, what up? This is your boy, Rick and Smiley. I'm back on 97.9 The Beat starting Monday. The DFW has always been a home for me already.
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Yes. It was a beautiful day. It's gonna be a beautiful night. 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Everybody get a glass. 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What do you say?

0: 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I'm bringing the Ricky Smiley Morning Show back to 97.9 The Beat. Back to where it all started, starting Monday at 5 a.m.
1: Say what? 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Here we go.

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2: Recently, I heard a sermon about the need to excavate before you're able to elevate. The sermon encouraged us to dig deep to remove bad habits, counterproductive decisions, destructive desires, and even a few dead memories, which will frequently haunt our decision-making powers. We were reminded that sustained elevation is dependent upon an unshakable foundation. If we are unsure about our elevation, more likely than not, it's because we are building upon an unstable foundation. And instead of shoring up our foundation through excavation, we just continue to build on insecure ground. So I want to leave you with this one thought today. It is not possible to elevate to your highest potential until you have first excavated an unreliable foundation.
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6: 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If you gotta fight, you gotta have a dog with you. Gotta have top dog with you. He got that dog in him. And he gonna fight. He gonna fight to the end. And you know what he gonna try to do. He gonna try to

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I got so many DFW memories that helped create the Rick and Smiley Morning Show. 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

0: 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This is your girl, Nanette Lee, and you're listening to the Nanette Lee Show, along with my producer and DJ and...
1: get it right.
0: Producer and DJ. And
1: you forgot one part.
0: I said best friend. You didn't give me a chance.
1: Oh, okay.
0: Come on now.
1: Okay.
0: Said, don't start this early.
1: Okay, I will.
0: All right. Everybody know you by now.
1: Okay.
0: I don't know why I had to keep on giving you props.
1: Nene, you can't say that to me on the radio. What's wrong with you?
0: Let's just start the show. How about that?
1: Okay.
0: Happy Sunday, everybody.
1: You can't
0: push
1: say
0: the
1: that.
0: Button. Push a button, throw down.
1: Okay.
0: We have a fantastic show today.
1: Fantastic?
0: Fantastic show. Mm-hmm. And I'm going to tell everybody, last week I didn't put the disclaimer out.
1: You didn't.
0: But this week, church people, I'm putting a disclaimer out. If you are just now coming from the church, go ahead and click away. Just find some for the next 40 minutes. Click away because, no, 30 minutes. You know, sometimes stuff gets...
1: Tell them to

0: I'm not last okay. Week last I week, week you weren't in the office. Okay, throw that. I'm gonna be good.
1: Okay, thank you.
0: I hope you don't have to go to the office this Sunday.
1: Please do not let it ooze.
0: All right, I don't let it ooze out. Amen. Thank you, Lord. Okay. I prayed about
1: okay.
0: it.
1: Okay, thank you, baby.
0: Mm-hmm. For today's show, Throwdown, mm-hmm. this is what I got.
1: What you got?
0: The black community is sick of Oprah Winfrey. Mm. They say she's always dogging us out, and they don't like what she said about Whitney Houston.
1: Oh, really?
0: I'll tell you exactly what she said. Mm. And Niecy Nash says more women over the age of 40 is choosing women.
1: What?
0: Yeah, so she got the internet on a debate. Everybody's debating that. Mm. I'll tell you what everybody's saying. Also, General Muhukuzi from Uganda. He announced he's giving the rapper Jay-Z 1 week to surrender his wife, Beyonce, or else he's threatening to involve the United Nations.
1: I like that accent. I like that.
0: Yeah. And Throwdown, we also have your favorite segment, Us or Them.
1: I love that segment.
0: Who did the dumbest thing? Like, dumb crooks. Black people? Or what?
1: What?
0: Yes, sir. And you're going to be in the mix.
1: Yes, I am.
0: Yes, we are. Uh-huh. So y'all just keep it here on Magic 94.5.

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1: Oh, that's right.
0: This is What's Trending with Nanette Lee.
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3: Yes.
2: And everybody's asking, what is trending?
3: What is trending,
2: Nanette? Well, let me tell you what's trending. Okay, so Oprah Winfrey said that Whitney Houston had a relapse, and when she was on her show and she fell off her stage in 2009. So Whitney Houston's bodyguard said, bullshit, Oprah Winfrey's a damn lie.
3: What? Wait,
2: she was not high.
3: You can't say those words
2: that's
3: on
2: what
3: the
2: man said.
3: I know, but you can't. You don't have to just say.
2: There's a bodyguard. He's saying she was not high when she fell off the stage. He was there, and he would know if she was high. And he said he was there when it happened, and Oprah's lying on him. His name is Ray Watson. He sat down with TMZ and recalled the moment when Whitney fell off the stage. He said she did not know that stage, and she stepped off the stage, one step down, and it was dark and everything. So that's what really actually happened. Mm. And he said, if I was on the stage, I probably would have failed too.
3: Right. Mm-hmm.
2: So that's what happened with that. And he said, Whitney's not here right now to defend herself. And you waited all these years. So why are you talking about it now?
3: Mm.
2: Why are you bringing it up now?
3: And
2: that's,
3: right.
2: That's what everybody's saying. Why are you speaking of the deceased when she's not here to defend us?
3: Right.
2: And what value did that bring
3: by
2: speaking of her? And like the bodyguard said, she was not high. Listen to what Monique had to say about her.
4: How do you speak about someone that can't defend it?
5: Mm-hmm.
4: That just in my humble opinion, it takes it different.
5: Mm-hmm.
4: Because that woman can't say yes or no.
5: Mm-hmm.
4: And now you just want everybody to take your word because you're the great Oprah Winfrey. And you just take my word that that's what happened. That I believe is unfair. I still love Oprah Winfrey. Let me be clear about that.
3: Wow.
2: Well, we know Monique's not a fan.
3: Yeah, she's not a big fan of Oprah. Yeah,
2: not at all. Well, her, Oprah, and Tyler Perry.
3: Yeah, no, but she claims she love her, but we don't hide that.
2: Okay, so throw it down. Tell me what you think about this. There's this man from Uganda.
3: Uganda.
2: And his name is General Muzuz somebody.
3: Whatever his name.
2: Whatever his name, from Uganda.
3: Okay.
2: And so he is giving rapper Jay-Z 1 week. Let me get into the character. He is giving rapper Jay-Z 1 week to surrender his wife, Beyonce. After confessing his love for her. He is threatening to involve the United States if he does not comply. He says, even though Beyonce don't know me, he don't even know him. He's telling her, I'm going to mount a one-man demonstration at the city square, and it will be called I'm Here Beyonce Demonstration. He has publicly referred to Beyonce as his wife, and he challenged Jay-Z to come to Uganda for a fight. He wants to fight him. He said, Jay-Z is a very poor man compared to him. Jay-Z, you do not own goats. It has no goats. Jay-Z does not own Icon. That's the name of the goats. It's a cattle, which is considered a symbol of wealth and prestigious in the ports of Uganda. He also claimed that his thousands of Icon cattle made him as rich as Jay-Z. Mm. And he given him 1 week to return Beyonce.
3: Wait, he never had Beyonce before, though.
2: I don't even know him. Just tell me how crazy that sounds.
3: That is crazy.
2: Now, that's crazy.
3: Now, where he's from again?
2: Uganda. Yes. Can you see him over there going to get Beyonce and LeBlanc?
3: I know.
2: Trying to drag him from Jay-Z.
3: He's going to get his black ass whooped.
2: He's going to get it whooped. And throw down, check this story out. I'm going to need your opinion. Niecy Nash has social media debating on her claiming more women over 40 are finding themselves attracted to other women.
3: Oh, really?
2: Yeah. Mm. And as we know, actress Niecy Nash famously found love with her wife, who was previously married to a man. Says she noticed what appears to be a growing trend among women later in their life.
3: Hmm.
2: Some women says age brings clarity, confidence, allowing people to stop living according to expectations and start living for themselves. Others says it has less to do with sexuality and more to do with years of frustration, disappointment, and heartbreaks in relationships with men. One thing for sure, this conversation has sparked opinions. What do you think? More women over 40 are genuinely discovering who they are, or are some simply tired of dealing with men?
3: You know, back in the 70s, 80s, I think a lot of people's in the closet. Yeah, they more open about it right now, right?
2: Yeah, because it's more acceptable.
3: Yes, yes. Okay.
2: Yeah, yeah, yeah. Mm-hmm.
3: Oh, wait. So you told me yourself,
2: uh-huh.
3: You kissed the girl before.
2: Yeah, I did.
3: You told me that, right?
2: Yeah, I did tell you that.
3: Okay, so what else happened?
2: Nothing. I just...
3: So you mean nothing else happened after that? After that kiss?
2: No, because I tell you, I quit when it was my turn. And I told her, I said, thank you, ma'am. I appreciate what you did for me. But thank you, ma'am. Yeah, that's what I told her.

0: Thank you, ma'am.
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3: Recently, I heard a sermon about the need to excavate before you're able to elevate. 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If we are unsure about our elevation,

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15: When you need somebody to help you, you want somebody with that dog in them. I'm talking about that dog in them. You ever hear the expression? Like you ain't got that dog in you. If you gotta fight, you better have a dog with you. If you gotta fight, you gotta have a dog with you. Gotta have top dog with you. He got that dog in him. And he gonna fight. He gonna fight to the end. And you know what he gonna try to do.

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0: show that will throw down sound. Live in the mix. Go throw down. Go throw down. Yeah, yeah, yeah.
1: That good.
0: I love it. Yeah, good. But when you get gooder, that's better than better.
1: Oh, it is?
0: Yeah, so better is just okay. Gooder? Oh, man, can't nobody compare it to good.
1: I like that.
0: Yes, sir. You want to talk about this us or them?
1: Let's do us or them.
0: Okay, this is so interesting.
1: I love this section.
0: I'm going to call this the dummy of the week.
1: Okay.
0: This is the dummy of the week. Okay, so a burglar breaks into a house.
1: Uh-huh.
0: He cleaned up the kitchen. He ate leftovers. He fed the dog. Took a shower. Changed his clothes. And then fell asleep on the couch. The owner came home and woke him up. He said, hey, man, this ain't no Airbnb. You're supposed to be robbing the place. Needless to say, he went on to jail. Who was that? Us or them?
1: That's kind of in between, but it got to be them, all right?
0: No, that's definitely us, though.
1: Because we clean.
0: We clean. The man shouldn't press charges.
1: Okay, yeah.
0: The burglar noticed that the house need clean. Yeah. Ain't nobody fed that dog.
1: Yeah, the dog was like howling. He
0: ate all
1: food.
0: The leftovers. Took a shower. He a clean burglar.
1: Okay.
0: I let him go if I was him. You know, unfortunately, that's us.
1: Yeah, you're right.
0: Okay, here's another one.
1: Okay.
0: This is the birthday arrest.
1: Well, let me ask you this. Are these real stories, Nene?
0: These are real stories.
1: Okay, all right.
0: These are not stories I made up.
1: Okay, all right.
0: And some of these stories are actually in doubt.
1: Oh, really?
0: Yes, yes. A man posted, no one can catch me. And then he invited everyone to his birthday party online. He invited everybody to his birthday party and gave out the address, the time, and everything. So the police, guess what?
1: Uh-oh.
0: They RSVP'd. When they got there, they said, surprise!
1: What?
0: And happy birthday.
1: And these are real stories.
0: These real stories.
1: Oh, my God.
0: I hate to tell you, though, now. That's us again.
1: That's us again. Yeah, that's us again, yes.
0: Okay, so I got one more.
1: Okay.
0: A 54-year-old man, Illinois, police said he was secretly recording a young man in the bathroom urinating.
1: Ooh.
0: At Woodford Mall in Illinois. According to the police officer, they responded to a call that a child had been secretly recorded while using a public bathroom. One of the guys took his phone.
1: The pervert phone?
0: And ran out the restroom. Police said when they finally caught the man, he had his britches down all the way around his ankle. And he ran into the mall chasing the young boy who took his phone with his ass out showing, pants around his ankle with his nutty buddy looking butt. And the police said they arrested Samuel Nutt.
1: Wait, what's the last name?
0: Samuel Nutt. And that's what he was trying to do. That's why he had them britches down. Facing charges of one felony. And he in the bathroom taping some little boy.
1: Yeah, little boy.
0: Got his britches down. That's sick, you sick old.
1: Don't say
0: that. I ain't gonna be mad at
1: you.
0: That's us again. I'm gonna say it for you, old sick pack of wood.

0: pass on that one.
1: Why?
0: To throw down.
1: You look nice in a bikini.
0: I'm being truthful, and I don't want to hurt nobody. Nobody would need to see this hell damage that I got going on. Now, what other national day is
1: it? It's National Workaholic Day.
0: Okay, workaholic. I like that.
1: You like it? You're a workaholic?
0: Well, I'm going to work as hard as they need me to work.
1: Okay. And it's also National Apple Turnover Day.
0: Yeah, okay. Well, I'm not going to make one, but yeah, okay.
1: Yeah, I'm not on big Last but not least is Graham Cracker Day.
0: Graham crackers. Make those samosas. Put a little bit of marshmallows and chocolate in it.
1: Oh, yeah. That sounds good right there.
0: Yes, yes. All right. Yes. I like your national days.
1: Well, thank you.
0: Yes, sir. So who you going to shout out to?
1: I want to give credits to Mad Scientist for producing the show. Thank you, Mad Scientist.
0: As always, Mad Scientist. Yes.
1: I want to shout out to the crew over there at Rissy and everybody at Rissy that came out to turn up with your boy. Shouts out to Rissy owner Mark. And I cannot forget my boy, my homie, Uncle Paul. What's up, Uncle Paul? Thank y'all so much for everything. I'll be at 292 American Legion tonight off of Ann Arbor and Marsalis.
0: Okay, sounds good. And everybody who wants to book me, you can always go to my social media with the real Nanette Lee or the official Nanette Lee. You've got gigs or your family reunion. I even do church stuff, you know.
1: Oh, really?
0: I know how to alter when I need to.
1: You know, you get that gush out your mouth at time.
0: I get that what?
1: Gush.
0: What's gush?
1: Oh, whatever you be having me in the office for.
0: I said sometimes it oozes out.
1: Well, ooze that. Gush. Well, same thing.
0: That don't sound right, though. Down. Oh, don't use that. Don't use that.
1: That didn't sound
0: good. Nah, not at all. I'm a lady, though. Down. Okay. Don't talk to me like that. And as I say, I'm so sick of him. As I say, thank you guys for joining in this Sunday. Remember, we're here every Sunday at 12 noon. Throw down. Stop laughing. And we will be here next Sunday. If get us off the air. If we ain't here next Sunday, Throwdown got us off the air. Not me. Throwdown.
1: Me?
0: Yes.
1: Are you saying me for real?
0: For the stuff that you said.
1: Me?
0: Yes, sir.
1: You don't want me saying bad words all the time.
0: Let me handle my
1: show. You don't want me having
0: me. Thank you guys for tuning in.
1: All the time.
0: Again, this is the Nanette Lee Show. Every Sunday, 12 noon. Thank you.
1: Throwdown. But you don't have to blame me for that. You don't want to have me in the office all week.
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94.5. Yeah. Here we are. Holiday weekend, 4th of July weekend. Sunday old school mix on Soul School Sunday. World famous V-Man right here. That's a lot to say, but I said it all. Shut up. Shout out to everybody watching me on Twitch. How y'all doing, y'all? Listen, we got a lot to do today. Got this music to give you, of course. Got the Soul School Sunday spotlights coming up, of course. But we've also got

0: 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Platforms like Black Health 365 help you recognize the signs and take action. 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We're here for you whenever you need us.
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20: 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That's it. That's it. That's it. That's it. That's it. That's it. That's it. That's it. That's it. That's it. That's it. That's it. That's it. That's it. That's it. That's it. That's it. That's it. That's it. That's it. That's it. That's it. That's it. That's it.

0: 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Last one. 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I'm gonna miss y'all. 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We got more on the other side. You stay here. 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
1: The magic isn't gone. It's just getting ready for its next chapter. Hey, it's me, Vita Loca, right here with 1-800-TRUCK-WRECK's very own Amy. 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

0: Jimmy Jam, Terry Lewis, Boris Day and the Time, Jelly Jean Johnson, Jesse Johnson, Monty Moore. Shut up! I know all their names. Shut up! I know their names. Sunday Old School Mix. Last one. Last one. Shout out to everybody watching me on Twitch. Do the last one. Make sure I'm doing it live. Thank you. I appreciate that. Thank you. Thank you. Thank you. All right, listen, we got more on the way. More coming up in just a moment. It's magic.
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11: When you need somebody to help you, you want somebody with that dog in them. I'm talking about that dog in them. You ever hear the expression? 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If you gotta fight, you better have a dog with you. If you gotta fight, you gotta have a dog with you. Gotta have top dog with you. He got that dog in him. And he gonna fight. He gonna fight to the end. And you know what he gonna try to do? He gonna try to

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0: Magic 94.5. There you go. Last one. Sunday Old School Mix. Glad you could hang out and witness it. You can say, I was there for the last one. Little famous V-Man right here. Listen, thank you. I appreciate you. Love each and every one of you that come here every week and check out the Sunday Old School Mix. Appreciate you. We'll be back, though. We'll be back. It'll take a little while, but we'll be back. We'll be back. All right, coming up next hour, more directly, got tickets. Tickets for Bryson Tiller's Neo-Trap Soul happening. That is on August 31st, so keep looking for your chance to pick those up. Can't have a week. I don't care if it's last weekend. We got tickets. Shut up. Drop tickets if I want to. I love you so much. I do. I love you so much. I do. All right. Also, in addition to those tickets, I have the Soul School Sunday Spotlight Jam, the last one. And it's by a group that I played during the Sunday Old School Mix. It used to be a super group, then they went down to three members. Think about it. It's coming up next hour. All that right here. Thanks everybody watching me on Twitch. Twitch, I thank you. Thank you for being there for me. I appreciate you. All right, now we got more on the way. Stay here. It's Magic.
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4: Time for the Soul School Sunday Spotlight Jam. The last one. For now. We're going to talk about the group that I played during the Sunday Old School Mix. And the group is the group Cameo. Cameo. Larry Blackman out in front of Cameo. They were a group formed back in 1974 in New York City. And basically they came out and called themselves the New York City Players. And then the Ohio Players said, no, you're not. You're not calling yourself New York City Players. Too close. Too close. So they saw a pack of cigarettes, Canadian brand, and they said, okay, Cameo, that's what we'll be. And as I said, Larry Blackman's out in front, but his right-hand man who's been with the group, because they started out as a 14-man group. And by the time Word Up, by the time that came out, they're down to three. They were 14 and went down to three. But through all the iterations was Nathan Leftenant, Larry Blackman, who was the leader of the group, and Tommy Jenkins. Tommy Jenkins is his right-hand man. That's the one in the videos with the thin mustache, short haircut. Because, you know, Larry got the high top. Nathan Leftenant got the dreads. He's that one. He's his right-hand man, Tommy Jenkins. And I want to talk about their song that set them in a whole different space, that started their hit parade, I Just Want to Be. Caught up with Tommy and talked to him about it. Tommy, tell us about that song.
5: Well, I Just Want to Be just happened to be our first gold single. And Anthony Lockett came along, and he actually was the writer. We wanted to experiment vocally with all the different sounds that we had, vocals that we had lyrically. And you had the low voice. I just want to be. You had the low voice, and then you had, you know, you had this, there all these different levels. So I Just Want to Be was that type of song where it would change. The changes were ridiculous, and the vocals were just right along with that. You know, everything came together. Yeah, that was a cool one. That was cool.
4: All right, Tommy. So that's talking about the song. But there's something that I always wanted to know. In most of your early songs, you had this noise, and I didn't know what it was. This noise right here. That. Now, I heard it's something called like a cuica.
5: Yeah.
4: That makes that noise.
5: Oh, well, you know, the cuica sound on I Just Want to Be was something that I played, actually. It was the African drum with a stick, with a some like a bongo. And you just wet the stick and move the bongo between the, I mean, the stick between the head of the bongo, and make that ooh, ooh, ooh sound. And Greg, back then, the Moog synthesizer, Greg was a master at the Moog synthesizer. And we utilized those sounds to great effect on a lot of our songs.
4: Oh, okay. All right. I had him on the phone. I had to ask him. Shut up. I can ask him what I want. Your Soul School Sunday Spotlight Jam Cameo. I Just Want to Be, the one that set it off for him. It's right here on Magic 94.5.

0: song that they had, I Just Want to Be. Cameo still performs. Larry's still out there doing it and touring and doing things. I don't know if he's wearing the cod piece, the red cod piece that he wore in Word. I don't know if he's still doing that. You might want to get some Depends up under that cod. You know what? Never mind. All right, listen. We got more on the way, and this is what I want to do right now. I want to give away some tickets. I have tickets right now. Tickets for the Bryson, what is it? Bryson Tiller. Yeah, Bryson Tiller presents the Neo Trap Soul Tour with Austin Mills, Major Jordan, Ty Dolla $ign on Monday, August 31st at the Dos Equis Pavilion. You want to go? Call me right now, 844-787-1945. 844-787-1945. 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
4: It's just that simple. That's what we're doing today. We're giving you out tickets to go to big events just like that, okay? Keep listening for your chance to pick those up. I think I have another pair coming up this hour, but you got to stick around to get them because if you don't, you're not going to get them. It's magic.

with rear view mirrors, they dip as quick as they can. The atmosphere is now ripped. I'm so like a pimp. I'm glad it's night, so the light from the sun would not burn me on my bum when I shoot the moon. 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Get, you know we got your back like chiropractic. Tick, if that bitch do you dirty, we'll wipe her solace in detergent. Now hurry, hurry, go on to the altar.

Teddy Swims on Magic. Listen, this is what I want to do right now on this holiday weekend. Give out pairs of tickets. I got a pair of tickets right now to see Bryson Tiller's Neo Trap Soul Tour. You want those? Call me right now. 844-787-1945. 844-787-1945. Looking for caller number 9. Good luck.

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1: Where are you calling from?
2: Right now, I'm headed to Arlington.
1: You're headed to Arlington?
2: Yes.
1: What's in Arlington?
2: Going to Primark.
1: Oh, okay. You're just going to shop. I see you. I see you. I see what you're doing. Listen, you're caller number 9.
2: Oh, yes. Thank you.
1: Well, there you go. You got a pair of tickets to see Bryson Tiller's presents the Neo Trap Soul Tour. Austin Mills, Magic Jordan, and also Ty Dolla $ign is going to be there on Monday, August 31st at the Dos Equis Pavilion in Dallas. Do you know where that is?
2: Yes, I do.
1: Okay, maybe I can ride with you.
2: From where I'm from.
1: I don't even know where that is. Okay, look. Listen, it's brought to you by Live Nation and your station. What's that?
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1: Actually, I do know where it is. I just wanted to ride with somebody because I got gas money. I can ride with you. Shut up. All right, listen. Coming up next hour, I got more tickets for you for Bryson Tiller presents the Neo Trap Soul Tour. So keep listening for your chance to do that. Also coming up next hour is the very last Soul School Sunday's Spotlight Slow Jam. The Slow Jam, okay? Now, the Slow Jam, I'll give you a hint. It's a girl group out of Detroit, not the Supremes. A girl group out of Detroit that recorded a song, and then it was recorded again in the 90s by a girl group, and it was a hit also. So it was a hit for both. When they originally did it, and then a girl group did it in the 90s. That's your Soul School Sunday Spotlight Slow Jam coming up next hour. And big shouts out to everybody calling in and wishing us well. We know that Magic is going away for a moment, and we're going to repackage and come back even stronger. But I thank you for all the love. You want to send some, shout out some love, do that. 844-787-1945. 844-787-1945. All that's coming up next hour. You stay here. It's Magic out.
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Hey, DF Dub, this is your boy Ricky Smiley, man, and I'm coming back to where it all started. The Ricky Smiley Morning Show is coming back to 97.9 The Beat on Monday, July the 6th. 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
4: All right, it's time for the Soul School Sunday Spotlight Slow Jam. Last one. All right, got a good one for you today. We're taking a look at a group that came out of Detroit, Michigan. I am talking about the Jones Girls. Jones Girls had some number one hits. They had it with "You're Gonna Make Me Love Somebody Else." Also, "Nights Over Egypt" and "I Just Love the Man." They had you know, pretty good career. Shirley was the lead singer of them. It was Shirley, Brenda, and Valerie, all named Jones, and they came and did what they had to do. But they had a song that a slow song. Since this is a Spotlight Slow Jam, they had a song that really took off for them. But it had a strange journey. The song I'm talking about is "Who Can I Run To?" Yes, that is originally by the Jones Girls. Yeah, I know Escape did it, but it was originally by the Jones Girls. In fact, Shirley, we caught up with her, and this is what she had to say about the single and its strange journey.
5: The interesting thing is nobody wanted Kenny to put, we did not want him to put "Who Can I Run To" on the B-side. You know, back in the day, it was an A-side and a B-side. And because we really thought that "Who Can I Run To" should have come out as a single, then so we didn't want it as a B-side. But hey, it became a B-side. And when they flipped it over, you know, they so many DJs were playing it anyway. And then in 1995, when Escape did it, and it was a huge hit for them, it brought a lot of attention back to the original, who the song was written for, which is for me and my sisters.
4: It's funny how things just come full circle. 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

0: The Jones Girls. Who can I run to out of that Kenny Gamble and Leon Huff hit factory over in Philadelphia? T-Sop, the Sound of Philadelphia. They sang for a lot of background singers before they came up. They, you know, they were sang for Lou Rawls. They sang for Teddy Pendergrass, Aretha Franklin. But the one that really brought them to the front and protected them was none other than Diana Ross. Diana Ross found them and took them on tour and did all these other things with them and really brought them to the front until they came into their own with Shirley out in front. And Shirley talked about how Diana did not let anything happen to them. They were, you know, they were young girls. They're like, you know, 16, 17, 18 years old. Wouldn't let none of these men's get on them. So thanks to Diana Ross, bringing the Jones Girls forward. Thank you. Thank you. Thank you. Thank you. That's your Soul School Sundays Spotlight Slow Jam. All right, let's do this. Let's do some tickets. I got tickets right now. Got some tickets for Bryson Tiller. Bryson Tiller, it has a presentation that is going on, and he is presenting. What is he presenting? He is presenting the Neo Trap Soul Tour with Austin Mills, Magic Jordan, also Ty Dolla $ign on Monday, August 31st at the Dos Equis Pavilion in Dallas. Do you want to go to this thing? Do you want to see this magnificent, gigantic show? You better call me right now, 844-787-1945, 844-787-1945. Let me open these phone lines real quick. Okay, now the phone lines are open. 844-787-1945. Get these Bryson Tiller Presents to the Neo Trap Soul Tour. You can have a big show in your life right now if you're caller number 9. 844-787-1945. Do that so you can get these tickets in your hand.
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0: All right. You want some tickets? I got some more before I get out of here at 5 o'clock, and they could be yours. All you got to do is keep listening to pick them up. It's on Magic.

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2: Hi.
1: Hi, who's this? Hello?
2: Hello.
1: Hi, who's this?
2: I'm a winner, Sandra.
1: You're a winner, Sandra?
2: Am I?
1: It looks like we have failure to communicate. Listen, where are you calling from?
2: I want these tickets.
1: Where are you calling from?
2: I'm calling from my car.
1: Oh, okay. You're caller number 9.
2: So am I a winner?
1: You're caller number 9.
2: Woo! Yes.
1: That's what I'm talking about. Man. Like pulling teeth sometimes. 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
2: Oh, right. 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My birthday is August 30th, so I'm super excited.
1: Hey, it's your birthday. It's your birthday. For real, real. And
2: it's
1: not for late, late. Come on, girl. All right, listen. It's another big show brought to you by Live Nation and your station. What's that?
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1: There you go. Another winner on Magic 94.5. 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Key Sweat's going to be on there. 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There you go.
3: There you go.
1: Mel the Max in here.
3: What's up, my brother?
1: What's going on, man?
3: Man, we're blessed to be here, man. We thank God every day, man.
1: As well we should.
3: Hey, you know what's crazy, man? When you're young, a lot of times you sing songs and you don't even know what you're saying.
1: Right.
3: And I was just really paying attention to, because I'm not a guy that listens to Whitney Houston, all right?
1: Yeah. You talking about Saving All My Love for You?
3: Yeah, Saving All My Love. You know that's like one of the first side piece songs.
1: Yeah, it's a cheating song.
3: That's what she was talking about in that song. I was really just listening to it. I was like, Whitney.
1: See, it sounded all sweet. Like, I'm saving it all. No, you're not. No, you're not.
3: Hey, what's she trying to do?
1: She just, I'll be the other woman. Remember the Soul Children saying that song? I'll be the other woman.
3: That's what she said.
1: As long as I'm the only other woman.
3: The only other woman.
1: That's what that is.
3: That means she can go to the wife and say, he cheating on us.
1: Well, this is it, man.
3: Yeah.
1: It's the last weekend for Magic.
3: Y'all been going public with that?
1: Yeah. Yeah, we got a promo running and everything.
3: You for real?
1: Yeah.
3: I was too busy putting in applications. You know what?
1: Well, this being the last time for Soul School Sundays on Magic.
3: On Magic,
1: yeah. We're just going to go away for a minute, and then we're going to repackage and come out now. Whether I'm there or not, I just want to say I want to thank the people of the DFW for making my Saturday and my Sunday shows successful.
3: Yeah, me too. I want to thank them for you.
1: Yes, well, thank you, DFW. If you want to find me, you can find me on social media at World Famous V-Man until we get back on. World Famous V-Man on Instagram, Twitter, and Facebook, and on Threads. 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
3: Mm-hmm.
1: Now, have you got your social media together so people can reach you while we're off the air?
3: Yeah, I got Mac Daddy Productions. That's M-A-C-K Daddy Productions. And also Mel the Mac, M-A-C-K.
1: Okay, this is a real thing now. This is not fake. This is a real thing. We're going off. And hopefully you were here to witness the last show for the Soul School Sundays, but they're going to continue on. You got the blues coming up, right?
3: Yeah, we're going to go out with a bang.
1: All right.
3: We're going out with a bang. Mel the Mac, Throw Down Sam, Miss Cookie with us. Look at her with them Set It Off braids.
1: Look at her. She looking like Cleo. Come on. Come on, Miss Cleo.
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1: But yeah, I got to go. And Mel the Mac and Throw Down Sam will take you through the rest of your evening. I'll catch you next time. 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Find me, follow me. It's Magic.
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13: 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The sermon encouraged us to dig deep to remove bad habits, counterproductive decisions, destructive desires, and even a few dead memories, which will frequently haunt our decision-making powers. We were reminded that sustained elevation is dependent upon an unshakable foundation. If we are unsure about our elevation, more likely than not, it's because we are building up on an unstable foundation. And instead of shoring up our foundation through excavation, we just continue to build on insecure ground. So I want to leave you with this one thought today. It is not possible to elevate to your highest potential until you have first excavated an unreliable foundation.
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3: 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I remember all of it. It brings back some great memories.
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0: Yeah, you know how we do it every Sunday.
1: At least we used to do it.
0: Southern Soul Sundays, what's happening? It's Bill the Mac, throwing out Sam in the mix. Miss Cookie with me. Every Sunday it goes down. Southern Soul Sunday, you got a request? Hit us up. You know the numbers,

That's my little homeboy right there. Pokey Bear. Hey, man, we're getting ready. It's the One Voyage Cruise. Rick Ross, T.I., Eric Benet, Keith Sweat, D.L. Hughley. It's something for everybody. 6 nights. It's the One Voyage Cruise 2026.

0: We do it every Sunday. Southern Soul Sunday is yours truly, Mel the Mac. Throwdown Sam is in the mix. Miss Cookie with me. What's up, Throwdown?
1: Man, just chilling. You know, I be letting my bunions breathe, bro.
0: Yeah, that's a smart move.
1: Yeah. How you doing, man?
0: Man, I'm blessed, man. It's our last show for a minute.
1: Yeah, we're on for a minute, man. We're good.
0: For a hot minute.
1: Yeah.
0: Okay, so what can we look for in the mix?
1: Hey, you know I got the King George. You know I got the new Key Sweat and King George and Calvin Richardson. And you know I got more. So now you know I got to throw in the classics.
0: Got to
1: the blues, the classic blues. What's up, Cookie?
0: Hold on, let's see. Hold on, Sam.
1: Yeah, she is talking.
2: You know what? I'm just thinking. I'm just gonna really miss you guys.
1: Of course. Look at me.
2: I'm looking.
1: You have to miss. I don't know about him, but look at me.
0: Hey man, I tell you what, I got to bless somebody before we get up out of here though.
1: Oh, yeah?
0: We just minutes away from somebody gonna get hooked up. Bryson Tiller's coming to town August 31st, Dos Equis Pavilion. It's the Neo Trap Soul Tour. It's Bryson Tiller, Austin Mills, Ty Dolla $ign, so many more. August 31st.
1: Nice.
0: 5:40, gonna bless somebody with some free tickets.
1: Nice. That's how we do.
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15: 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The sermon encouraged us to dig deep, to remove bad habits, counterproductive decisions, destructive desires, and even a few dead memories, which will frequently haunt our decision-making powers. We were reminded that sustained elevation is dependent upon an unshakable foundation. If we are unsure about our elevation, more likely than not, it's because we are building upon an unstable foundation. And instead of shoring up our foundation through excavation, we just continue to build on insecure ground. So I want to leave you with this one thought today. It is not possible to elevate to your highest potential until you have first excavated an unreliable foundation.
14: 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What's your reality?
16: What's your reality? What's your
17: reality? Hey, it's Jazzy Black. I'm going to talk quick, not slick to you, so listen up. Whether it's beating the Texas heat or keeping our air clean, Dallas, we all got to do our part. Stay informed on the city's latest environmental updates, resources, and programs at

0: the mail to Mac.
1: Sam. Yeah, hey, man, I love this S-Dot right here, bro.
0: Yeah, a lot of people don't know his name. That's my little homeboy, S-Dot.
1: Yeah, S-Dot, man. I played this at Ritzy last night, man. They went crazy over this song right here, man.
0: Yeah, the ladies love to do the little slide and go with it.
1: Yeah, slow wine.
0: Lord, I love a woman who's slow wine.
1: Huh? Yeah, ooh. Yeah, you did. Now I'm looking at Cookie.
0: Yeah, smart move. What's up, Miss Cookie?
2: Smart move.
0: Hey, speaking of smart move, I'm about to bless somebody. Yo, what's up?
3: Hello.
0: Hey, what's going on?
3: Am I calling number 9?
0: Yes, ma'am, you calling number 9.
3: Hey, thank you.
0: You're welcome. You're going to check out Bryson Tiller. It's the Neo Trap Soul Tour. Austin Mills, Ty Dolla $ign, so many more. 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

Southern Soul Sunday. Smell the Mac. Throw down Sam is in the mix. Miss Cookies with me. We're getting ready for the One Voice Cruise. Rick Ross, T.I., Eric Benet, Keith Sweat, D.L. Hughley. Something for everybody, man. So many are going to be on this cruise. Six nights. OneVoiceCruise.com.

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Let's rap a while. 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

0: 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Are you comfortable now?
1: Yeah.
0: As I was saying before, loneliness can get you down, and I have heard of loneliness blowing some good people's minds.

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That's okay. That's the most important thing. I want to know you. I say, I want to know you.

0: mix. 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Man, throw down.
1: Yes, sir.
0: Well, let me say this first.
1: Okay.
0: We're getting ready for the Neo Trap Soul Tour.
1: Mm-hmm.
0: Rice and Tiller, August 31st, Dos Equis Pavilion. I got a pair of tickets coming up in 20 minutes.
1: So you got another pair coming up?
0: Yeah, I got coming up. One more pair before we get up out of here.
1: Okay.
0: Throw down. You remember the last day of school?
1: Yeah.
0: That's how I feel.
1: When you hate to see your friends go until the summer?
0: Nah, somebody did something to you early in the school year, and you've been thinking, boy, I went to the last day of school, and I'm gonna slap school.
1: Oh, that type of last day of school.
0: Yeah, that's how I feel today. Like, because I've been doing radio for like 30 some years.
1: Yeah, uh-huh.
0: I just always just wanted to get on the radio and just cuss, just.
1: Okay. You're not about to do that, are you? I'm looking at you like, what you about to say?
0: This is our last day. What are they going to do, fire me?
1: Well, I don't want to get fired with you. So let me.
0: What is that?
1: No. Okay.
0: I'm just playing Skip. I wouldn't do that to you.
1: Oh, yeah, I know. He know that. That's why he have you here.
0: You know what? If he wasn't him, I might do it.
1: Really?
0: Yeah. Why not?
1: Well, they tell me don't burn your bridges.

0: but the artist Bad News, Sir Charles artist, okay? And I have some local, like Just Epic, Chocolate Tie, you know, people like that. And then, you know, I got some more King George and more.
1: Already. We in here every Sunday. Mm-hmm.
0: Well, it's the last Sunday with it until we meet on the other side.
1: Oh, my God. You know how we do it. 94.5.
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0: 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This cookie, who's some of the people that's going to be on there?
1: Man, let me tell you something. 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Oh, and honey, Jaheim is going to be in the building, along with Lakeside, the original Lakeside, Ohio Players, Tony Terry, Keith Sweat, and more. There's more to come.
0: Already. 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But here my little homeboy, EJ Jones. 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

0: Yeah, shout out to my homeboy Jeter Jones. He's the, I don't know what he is. He won something. See, like a city councilman in his hometown, Mansfield, Louisiana.
1: Alderman.
0: City council, whatever it is. I remember going to shout out to him. Throw down, what's happening, Playboy?
2: You know what? That's after radio, I think that's what I'm going to try to do.
0: Mm. Be a city council person?
2: Mm-hmm.
1: So you going into the politics?
2: Yeah.
1: Okay.
2: What he laughing at, though? Oh. What are you laughing at, man?
0: No, that ain't you what you want to do. Hey, you know what happens when people start running for political offices?
2: No, tell me.
0: They start telling everybody business.
1: Oh. Well,
2: again, I think I'm a sorry. For city
0: you
2: council.
0: Sure? You sure about that?
2: Yeah.
1: You gonna hire me? You hire me?
0: Throw down, I've been knowing you a long time, player.
2: Okay, so what? Okay. You know I know a lot of business, too.
0: Yeah,
2: right?
0: I know you. I know a lot of your business. It's going to start coming out in the public.
2: Well, I'm going to tell you that. Mind your damn business. I'm going to tell you that now, then. Yeah. Mind your damn business.
0: Man, this is our last shift. How you feeling, brother?
2: Man, I'm good, man. I hate to get off the... You know, I enjoyed y'all over the... What? We've been on, what, about a year?
0: Yeah.
2: A year doing Southern Soul now. And, man, I really enjoyed y'all, man. Like, shouts out to Jabba Jaw, man. Used to be with us. He drive all the way from Shreveport to... be with us, and man, I'm gonna miss y'all so much, man. But we'll see each other on the other side. They're getting things together. So
1: okay.
2: I'm on my way. Let me say this real quick. I'm on my way to 292 American Legion off of Ann Arbor and Marcellus. Y'all come down there and turn up. I think I'm gonna give my boy Bad News down there today. We're gonna do a performance today.
1: Yeah, he's here in the city.
2: Yeah.
0: Oh, that's my dog. What's up, New?
2: Yeah, Bad News
0: straight
2: in the city.
0: Bama.
2: Oh yeah, straight out of Bama.
0: What's up, Miss Cookie? You want to shout out before we get up out of here?
1: Well, you know, I want to shout out to everybody. Thanks for all the listeners that was listening in to us from 5 to 7 on Sundays. Also, you can also catch me on YouTube. It's Cookie Time Live. Snap, snap with a twist.
2: Hey.
0: Oh,
2: hey. Yeah, what about you? What about you?
0: Shut man, up. I'm still over here contemplating on whether I'm going to get
2: well,
0: on here.
2: Well, you know what? I think we need to go.
0: I'm over here thinking, should I get on here and just go on and cuss?
1: No, you're not
2: going to do that.
0: Just go on and cuss some Bernie Mac, Richard Pryor. Just cuss like that.
2: No, you want to Bernie Mac, Richard Pryor, and hit the button.
0: Because it's like, hold on, are you going to fire me?
2: Well, hey, they can fire me. I still got child support left.
0: I know that's right.
2: So, I know.
0: Already, man. Well, thank you, everybody. Got us locked in every week, man. But look forward to coming back.
2: Yeah, and tomorrow they're going to be running. I think we go off the air at 12 midnight tomorrow night, Monday.
0: I thought it was supposed to be tonight.
2: No, it's tomorrow night.
0: I know, but I'm saying.
2: They're going to run some promos and stuff tomorrow, and a couple of people are going to be on tomorrow. And after midnight tomorrow, Monday, this station will be another network.
0: Like, it's crazy what they turn it into. It couldn't be more opposite.
2: Kristen Station. Gonna be a Kristen station, so
0: not even Kirk Franklin.
2: No, not even Kirk Franklin. It's not even Kirk Franklin.
0: It's crazy. I encourage people to tune in at midnight or just the next day to see what it has turned into.
2: Yeah, well, yeah, just see what they went from one, you know,
0: one extreme to another.
2: Business is a business move, so it is what it is. Yeah. Better for us, though. It's a better move for us.
0: Well, let me shut up before I get fired.
2: Yeah, yeah, don't get fired. We need you, bro.
0: It's 94.5.
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